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1: Hi, Trevor Blackman here. 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
5: Andy Burnham's one step closer to becoming an MP. Labour's ruling executive have cleared him to be in the selection process for the upcoming Makerfield by-election. The local party will formally choose their candidate next week. Labour's deputy leader Lucy Powell says there's a long way to go yet.
6: This is going to be a tough by-election for us to win against Reform. And if Andy is selected as the candidate in the coming days, let's see what happens there. But we've got to do our politics differently.
5: There are calls for the widespread vaccination of students after another meningitis outbreak, this time in the Reading area. A teenager has died and two others are receiving treatment. The family of a grandmother who was killed after being hit by an e-bike are calling for them to be banned. Gloria Stevenson was struck by teenager Billy Stokoe at a zebra crossing in Sunderland. And Tory leader Kemi Badenoch says she's flattered by rapper Nicki Minaj. His comments, who compared her to Margaret Thatcher. That's the latest from Radio News Hub. I'm David Hall.
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5: A sunny morning for most. Cloud and rain across the far west will slowly move eastwards as the day progresses, reaching the far east by late evening. Still chilly though, with a high of 13 degrees Celsius.
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4: Andy Burnham will be allowed to run for selection in the Makerfield by-election. Labour's ruling body has cleared the way for the Manchester Mayor after previously preventing him from standing in the Gorton and Denton by-election earlier this year. But Conservative leader Kemi Badenoch says people are being let down.
5: The Labour Party is only interested in themselves. They are not governing the country. Andy Burnham wants to rock up and just be Prime Minister despite being out of Parliament for a decade. I think what we are seeing is a Labour Party in chaos.
4: 11 foreign far-right agitators have been banned from the UK. They've been blocked from entering the country to attend a rally organised by anti-Islam activist Tommy Robinson. Israel and Lebanon have agreed to extend their ceasefire. The US State Department says it'll be extended for another 45 days. And Sir David Beckham has become the UK's first billionaire sportsman. His wealth is estimated at £1.1 billion. That's the latest from Radio News Hub. I'm David Hall.
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4: A sunny morning for most. Cloud and rain across the far west will slowly move eastwards as the day progresses, reaching the far east by late evening. Still chilly though, with a high of 13 degrees Celsius.
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7: Andy Burnham's one step closer to becoming an MP. Labour's ruling executive have cleared him to be in the selection process for the upcoming Makerfield by-election. The local party will formally choose their candidate next week. Labour's deputy leader Lucy Powell says there's a long way to go yet.
8: This is going to be a tough by-election for us to win against Reform. And if Andy is selected as the candidate in the coming days, let's see what happens there. But we've got to do our politics differently.
7: There are calls for the widespread vaccination of students after another meningitis outbreak, this time in the Reading area. A teenager has died and two others are receiving treatment. The family of a grandmother who was killed after being hit by an e-bike are calling for them to be banned. Gloria Stevenson was struck by teenager Billy Stokoe at a zebra crossing in Sunderland. And Tory leader Kemi Badenoch says she's flattered by rapper Nicki Minaj. His comments, who compared her to Margaret Thatcher. That's the latest from Radio News Hub. I'm David Hall.
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7: A sunny morning for most. Cloud and rain across the far west will slowly move eastwards as the day progresses, reaching the far east by late evening. Still chilly though, with a high of 13 degrees Celsius.
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7: Hi, I'm Jane. I'm from Jane's Craft Corner. 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
1: I've looked after my kids since they were born. 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
5: Andy Burnham will be allowed to run for selection in the Makerfield by-election. Labour's ruling body has cleared the way for the Manchester mayor after previously preventing him from standing in the Gorton and Denton by-election earlier this year. But Conservative leader Kemi Badenoch says people are being let down.
6: The Labour Party is only interested in themselves. They are not governing the country. Andy Burnham wants to rock up and just be Prime Minister despite being out of Parliament for a decade. I think what we are seeing is a Labour Party in chaos.
5: 11 foreign far-right agitators have been banned from the UK. They've been blocked from entering the country to attend a rally organised by anti-Islam activist Tommy Robinson. Israel and Lebanon have agreed to extend their ceasefire. The US State Department says it'll be extended for another 45 days. And Sir David Beckham has become the UK's first billionaire sportsman. His wealth is estimated at £1.1 billion. That's the latest from Radio News Hub. I'm David Hall.
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5: A sunny morning for most. Cloud and rain across the far west will slowly move eastwards as the day progresses, reaching the far east by late evening. Still chilly though, with a high of 13 degrees Celsius.
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3: The Norwich Disease Foundation was founded in 2016 by a group of parents who each had a child with Norwich Disease. Norwich Disease is an ultra-rare condition and causes mainly boys to be born blind with progressive hearing loss. There are only around 60 people affected with Norwich Disease in the UK. Back in 2016, there was no reliable information on Norwich Disease, no support groups and no research. We are run entirely by volunteers and now have a community who are in touch with each other. They support each other through sharing information and experiences, and we have pioneering research going on at Great Ormond Street Hospital, which is working towards finding a treatment for the devastating hearing loss.
4: Hiya, I am Josh. I am a 16-year-old that lives with Nori. Part of my condition includes blindness and hearing impairment. However, this varies significantly from person to person. We are a charity with the eventual goal of slowing and preventing the hearing loss in Norrie disease patients. However, this will be in the far future. In the meantime, any little help we can receive from you to make this goal possible and to give Norrie patients a better life would mean the world to us. To do this, please go to maritimeradio.co.uk and click the link, which will send you directly to our website. Thank you so much for listening, and again, anything that you can give would mean the absolute world to us.
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2: The prospect of a leadership challenge to Keir Starmer's looming closer after Andy Burnham was cleared to run for selection in the Makerfield by-election. Jules Utybridge is here with more.
3: The Greater Manchester Mayor is seeking to replace Josh Simmons, who is standing down as an MP, to make way for Mr Burnham to return to Parliament. Labour's ruling body, the National Executive Committee, has granted Mr Burnham permission to stand in the selection process. Applications close on Monday and the NEC will endorse a candidate on Thursday. June the 18th is thought to be the earliest date a by-election could take place.
2: Tens of thousands of people are expected in London for two major demonstrations amid a huge £4.5 million police operation. Armoured vehicles, police horses, dogs, drones and helicopters will be deployed along with thousands of officers as the Met aims to avoid clashes between Tommy Robinson's Unite the Kingdom march and the pro-Palestine Nakba Day rally. And it's the Eurovision final tonight. Musician and YouTuber Sam Battle from Grantham carries the hopes of the UK on his shoulders. That's the latest from Radio News Hub. I'm Liz Whittaker.
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2: A bright start for most of us, but gradually turning cloudier from the west with some patchy rain. The best of the brightness across the east with some sunny spells and highs of 14 degrees Celsius.
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2: A challenge to Keir Starmer as Prime Minister has taken another step forward, with Andy Burnham now cleared to put his hat in the ring for selection in the Makerfield by-election. Our reporter Jules Utybridge explains.
3: Labour's ruling body, the National Executive Committee, has granted Mr Burnham permission to stand in the selection process. The Greater Manchester Mayor is seeking to replace Josh Simmons, who is standing down as an MP to make way for Mr Burnham for a potential return to Parliament. Applications close on Monday and the NEC will endorse the candidates on Thursday. The 18th of June is thought to be the earliest date a by-election could take place.
2: Armoured vehicles, police horses, dogs, drones and helicopters, along with thousands of officers, are being deployed to London for two major demonstrations. Tommy Robinson's Unite the Kingdom March and the pro-Palestine Nakba Day rally are both due to take place this afternoon. And Chelsea and Man City face each other in the FA Cup final later. It kicks off at Wembley at 3. That's the latest from Radio News Hub. I'm Liz Whittaker.
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2: A bright start for most of us, but gradually turning cloudier from the west with some patchy rain. The best of the brightness across the east with some sunny spells and highs of 14 degrees Celsius.
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brand new from Holly Humberston on Maritime. That's Beauty Pageant. And there's the Kid Laroi before that, and Bleed Maritime Radio. Wake up to the weekend. It is Saturday, May the 16th. This is Mark Fry from the top of Judas Hill, kicking off Eurovision Song Contest weekend, of all things. 3 hours of songs you can sing along to. We've got a Eurovision-themed Where Am I quiz. Lots more on the way as well here on Maritime Radio. Wake up to the weekend. This is Mark Fry.

0: Oh, yes. Paolo Nutini, Saturday morning, that is 10 out of 10. It's 13 minutes past 7 on your Saturday morning. Mark Fry here with Wake Up to the Weekend. And I hope you all, I hope you've had a good week. Today is Learn to Swim Day and World Whiskey Day and Classic Movie Day. So there you are. You can go for a swim. You can celebrate with a glass of whiskey while watching a classic film. There you go. What a day. Anyway, wake up to the weekend is here. Hope you're well. This is Mark Fry coming up. Well, we're not going to do the A to Z of music this week at 9 o'clock. It is Eurovision Song Contest weekend. So I thought we'd do something different. And we're just going to play some Eurovision winning entries after 9 o'clock on the, not the A to Z of music, the Eurovision music. There you go. Call it that. And then at 9:30 we've got the entertainment guide, looking at some of what things that are going on around our area in the coming days. And we've got an international theme to the Where Am I quiz as well, because it's Eurovision weekend. It should be pretty easy this week if you think about where the Eurovision Song Contest is. Anyway, I don't say any more yet. We'll wait a bit longer for that, for the Where Am I quiz in about half an hour. And also look at some of the events that are taking place across South East London and North West Kent as well in the coming days. Lots going on. And of course, we have got 3 hours of songs you can sing along to. Why is that? Well, because it's
1: Saturday, Saturday, ever-loving Saturday, Saturday, Saturday, ever-loving Saturday.
0: Such as this from Anne-Marie. Ciao. Adios.
2: Asked you once, asked you twice now. 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You say she's just a friend now.

0: Oh, and Maria Maritime Radio, ciao, adios, Saturday morning with Mark Fry. Wake up to the weekend. Maritime Radio, if you're around Erith today, St. Martin's Church in Erith, they've got their family fun day this afternoon from 3 until 6. It's got lots on there. They've got a bouncy castle. They've got a silent disco. If you're going to the silent disco, let me play this for you. They are. They've got a soft archery. They've got a creative zone. You can get your face painted as well. There's a barbecue. Unbelievable. There's loads going on there between 3 and 6 at St. Martin's Church in Erith. That's all this afternoon from 3 until 6. So if you're around there, pop along for their family fun day.
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with Worth It, and there's the Kooks classic from 2006. She moves in her own ways. This is a wake up to the weekend on a Saturday morning. And lots going on this weekend. As I said, we'll look at some of the events taking place. And we'll bring you some new music as well. And this is brand new from Sabrina Carpenter and Madonna, Bring Your Love.

0: Madonna.
1: Madonna.
0: Yes.
1: I got something I want to talk about.
0: And that's Sabrina Carpenter. That's their new single together, Bring Your Love. And Madonna has a new album coming out in July called Confessions 2. It's follow-up to Confessions on the Dance Floor, which came out in 2005, including the singles Hung Up, a classic song there. And so she's got a new album coming out in July. Looking forward to that. I'll be going out to get that when that comes out in July, Madonna's new album called Confessions 2. Now, if you're around tomorrow and you don't know what to have for your Sunday lunch, and you're stuck for ideas, well, if you're near Blackheath, you can nip down to the Blackheath Farmers Market, because that'll be open from 10 a.m. in the car park at Blackheath Station, and it goes on to about 2 o'clock. They've got loads of things there. They've got fish, seasonal veg. They've got Kentish asparagus right now. Cherries and plums, all sorts of things, all different types of meat. And it's all going on tomorrow from 10 until 2, just in the farmer's market at the Blackheath, right in the station car park. So it's easy to find, easy to get there, and you can stock up with all the stuff. They've got honey as well, so you can get stuff for your bread. It's all very good. I went there a few weeks ago, got some nice ravioli, so I can recommend that. That's tomorrow from 10 onwards, Blackheath Farmers Market in the station car park at Blackheath Station. Tomorrow from 10 until 2.
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0: That She Said. We have the Where Am I quiz coming up. An international one today. Not our usual local one. An international one because of what's going on tonight. Oh, I wonder where we could be talking about. You'll find out very soon when we play the Where Am I quiz. It was the Life of Riley before that, by the way, from the Lightning Seeds. Saturday mornings. Wake up to
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0: the weekend.
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on Wake Up to the Weekend. This is Mofra. Save your tears. If you like 90s music, tonight from 9, it's an hour of 90s classics with Back to the 90s. I'll be here to looking after that. But right now, here's one from 93.

0: Ace of Base, All That She Wants on Maritime Radio. Okay, now this is not a local location this week. It's an international one that is a themed one as well. Ready to play?
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0: Right. Here we go. A slightly different Where Am I quiz. It is not a local one. This is an international one and a themed one as well. And if you think about what's going on later today, well, it should get this pretty easy. If you think you know the answer, you can tap the Maritime Radio app and message me directly in the studio. You can WhatsApp on 07716 432 711. And just after 8, we'll post the clues on our Facebook page, Maritime Radio London, with a picture clue as well. And you can have a guess there as well. Okay, ready? Well, this place was first created in the 1st century by the Romans, who called it Vindobana. And it officially became a Roman municipality in the year 212. 1,000 years later, it formally became a city, and now, as a capital city of its country, it has a population of 2.9 million, which makes up one third of the entire country's population. And for some, it means nothing to them. Ooh, where are we talking about? On this Eurovision weekend, where are we talking about? This place was first created in the 1st century by the Romans, who called it Vindobana, and it officially became a municipality by the Romans in the year 212. 1,000 years later, it formally became a city, which it still is, and now is the capital city. It has a population of 2.9 million, which makes up one third of the entire country's population. And of course, for some, it means nothing to them. Where are we talking about? 07716 432 711 on WhatsApp, or you can tap the Maritime Radio app and message me directly there and have your guess there.
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0: We can update you on the news at 8 o'clock shortly after that. Well, lots more local information. It's also happy 40th birthday to a film. It was released 40 years ago this day. We'll pay tribute to that film and maybe play a couple of songs from the soundtrack. There you know, I'm sure we'll do that after 8. Sun sets tonight at 8:46. Your next high tide is in 7 hours at 1:44 this afternoon.
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7: On the Maritime Radio news team, I'm Catherine Simmons. A number of unexploded World War II bombs have reportedly been discovered buried in Thamesmead. The discovery was made in Pearland Road near Nathan Way just before 11:45 a.m. on Thursday, the 14th of May. The London Fire Brigade said it is working alongside the Metropolitan Police to remove the small unexploded ordnances. A man has been charged with attempting to murder a woman in Greenwich. 20-year-old Davis Nusumba is charged with both attempted murder and wounding with intent against the same woman. The charges relate to an incident at a property in Greenwich on the 13th of March. He was remanded in custody and will next appear in court at the Old Bailey next month. A major road is set for months of overnight closures for resurfacing works. Wellhall Road will be affected by 6 months of Transport for London works between Westmount Road and Shooters Hill Road. The closures will be in place at certain times between 9 p.m. and 5 a.m. from the 10th of May until the 9th of November, when indicated by traffic signs. And finally, a Bexley Heath Indian restaurant has taken home an award at a brand new ceremony in its first year. Masala Inn won the Outstanding Achievement Award for the category of Curry Champion of the Year at the inaugural Southern Curry Awards 2026. Masala Inn won the award in recognition of its excellence, innovation and long-standing contributions to the South Asian hospitality industry. That's the latest. There is more news on the Maritime Radio website and app.
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8: A bright start for most of us, but gradually turning cloudier from the west with some patchy rain. The best of the brightness across the east with some sunny spells and highs of 14 degrees Celsius.
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0: New single from Seiko. It's called Dangerous Lover. And before that, it was Benson Boone with a great song from last year, Mystical Magical. And this is Mark Fry, Saturday morning. Wake up to the weekend. 8 minutes past 8 o'clock on your Saturday morning. And it's Mark Fry here from the top of Shooters Hill. What's coming up in the show? Well, there's no A to Z of music. We're going to not give that a rest for this week because it is Eurovision week. Tonight, the Eurovision Song Contest final tonight from 8 p.m. onwards. And so what I'm going to do after nine is play you some great Eurovision UK winners and other winners as well. Do that after nine. We have the entertainment guide as well at 9:30. And we're going to look at some of the entertainment that's taking place. And very shortly, we're going to celebrate the 40th birthday of a film, a big film that's back in the cinemas for this weekend only as part of those celebrations. But right now, we are playing the Where Am I quiz, which is an international one, different one to an order local location, an international one, a Eurovision-themed one. If you think you know, 0771643271 or tap the Maritime Radio app. It is on Facebook now on our Maritime Radio page on Facebook with a picture as well, not of the place, but of a clue to that place, which I'm sure you've got. I think it's quite easy. This place was created in the first century by the Romans, who called it Vindobona, and it officially became a municipality in the Roman era in the year 212. 1,000 years later, it formally became a city, and now, as a capital city, it has a population of 2.9 million, which makes up one-third of the entire country's population. And of course, for some, this place means nothing to them. Oh, it means nothing to them. Where are we talking about? You can see on Facebook as well, a pictorial clue, as I said, if you look there. If you think you know, tap the Maritime Radio app and drop me a line in the studio. You've got about 20 minutes if you want to have a guess. We'll give the answer just after 8:30 on the Where Am I quiz. And as well as all that, of course, we're right in the middle of 3 hours of songs you can sing along to. Why is that? Well, because it's
1: 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Your favourite music.
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Finally, I kind of feel the need to give you lots of good information about a film that's 40 years old today. It was released on this date in 1986. And you can see in the cinemas the original film and the follow-up, which is also out. So Top Gun we're talking about, of course. Top Gun, released on this date in 1986. And it's in the cinemas now for this weekend to celebrate. And you can watch both, because a lot of cinemas are showing Top Gun and then the sequel, which came out a couple of years ago, which is tremendous as well, Top Gun Maverick. So if you fancy a real afternoon of it today or over the weekend, well, you can do a Top Gun special, a Tom Cruise fest. You can go and see Top Gun, and then you can stay and watch Top Gun Maverick afterwards. There are lots of cinemas doing that. Did you know that John Travolta was actually the first choice, or the first person they approached to play the role of Maverick, which went to Tom Cruise? He was offered it, but then he had a run of box office flops just before that, and they withdrew the offer, and then that's how Tom Cruise got on with it. But Tom Cruise, I can't really imagine John Travolta playing the role. But there you go. Tom Cruise was not the first choice, but he was the only choice in the end. Anyway, 40 years ago it came out, so well done. One of the greatest films, biggest box office films of all time. And of course, the sequel, Top Gun Maverick, came out a few weeks ago, and last year, in fact. And of course, it produced two classic songs from the Top Gun movie, of which this one has sold to date over 9 million copies. So happy birthday to Top Gun. And let's play this classic song from it and from the sequel, Top Gun Maverick. It's Kenny Loggins and Danger Zone on Maritime Radio. Happy birthday, Top Gun.

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Soul to Soul on Maritime Radio, Saturday morning. That's Back to Life. Now, next Saturday, May the 23rd, a big event taking off at the Valley. It's Charlton Athletic Women taking on Leicester City Women at the Valley next Saturday. Kickoff there is 12:30. They'll be playing the team that's at the bottom of the Women's Soccer League to determine who gets the final spot in the newly expanded league for next season. It's the third home match in a row where already over 1,000 tickets have been sold, and there's lots more tickets available if you fancy going. So that is next Saturday, the 23rd, kickoff at 12:30 for Charlton Athletics Women against Leicester City Women at the Valley. Tickets are available now. Lots going on, and there's going to be a lot of people there. They've already sold over 1,000 tickets, which is a record, and the third time they've done that. So should be good. 12:30 kickoff for Charlton Athletic Women. Let's go on and support the team next Saturday, 12:30 at the Valley. It's 8:25, Saturday morning, on Wake Up to the Weekend. This is Mark Fry, and this is Jay-Z. And

As I've already said, it is the 40th birthday of Top Gun this weekend, and you can see it in the cinemas. Both films, Top Gun the original, and they're showing both of them together. You have to buy two tickets. You're not just going to stay, I don't think. We could try it, I guess, so I'm not sure. Anyway, we'll have another song from the Top Gun soundtrack very shortly, another big song from the Top Gun soundtrack. Last chance on the Where Am I quiz, international theme one today with the Eurovision Song Contest. Lots of you have got it. This place was created in the first century by the Romans, who called it Vindobona, and it officially became a municipality in the year 212. 1,000 years later, it formally became a city, and now, as a capital city, has a population of 2.9 million, which makes up one third of the entire country's population. But for some, it means nothing to them. Any ideas? Last chance. Milky and David Guetta now. This is great. It's just the way you are.

David Guetta, Milky, Just the Way You Are. That's a song, isn't it? And it's Maritime Radio. We've got the Eurovision Song Contest tonight, and hence an international Eurovision themed. Where Are My Quizzes been operation? Thank you to everyone who's been entering. Loads of you have been entering. Everyone's got it right. I said it was easy. This place was first created in the first century by the Romans, who called it Vindobona, and it officially became a municipality in the year 212. 1,000 years later, it formally became a city, and now, as a capital city, has a population of 2.9 million pounds, million people, which makes up one third of the entire country's population. But of course, for some, it means nothing to them. Now, where are we talking about? Well, it is the host city for tonight's Eurovision Song Contest. It is Vienna. Well done to everyone who got that right. Loads of people. Neil, Kathy, Claire, Carl, John, Jimmy, David. You all got it right. Let's put David on the mantelpiece of merit. David,

0: Ultravox, what a classic from them, from 1980, Vienna on Maritime Radio, and good luck to everyone taking part in the Eurovision Song Contest tonight.
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0: like it's dynamite. Maritime Radio, wake up to the weekend with Mark Fry. We're not going to do the A to Z of music this week. We will be on the letter O. We're going to give that a pause. And we're going to celebrate the Eurovision Song Contest. We're going to pick out some winners of the Eurovision Song Contest, including a couple of British winners as well after 9 o'clock. So a couple of Eurovision Song Contests instead of the A to Z of music this week. We have the Entertainment Guide as well. Coming up, we've got a record-breaking song that has just broke the records of being number one. Why is that up to you after that? 3 degrees.
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a record-breaking song. Consecutive weeks at number one for Sam Fender and Olivia Dean's Rain Me In. They became, that's the longest weeks at number one for a male-female duet since Rihanna and Jay-Z's Umbrella back in 2007. So well done to Sam Fender and Olivia Dean, number one for an 11th week, a record-breaking song there. And before that was The 3 Degrees, When Will I See You Again on Maritime Radio. 8:52 Saturday morning. This is Mark Fry, and these are the Atomic Kittens. Brr.

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After 9 we've got the Eurovision Song Winners. We'll play some songs that were UK winners in the Eurovision Song Contest right now.

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8: A challenge to Keir Starmer as Prime Minister has taken another step forward, with Andy Burnham now cleared to put his hat in the ring for selection in the Makerfield by-election. Jules Utibridge has more.
9: Labour's ruling body, the National Executive Committee, has granted Mr Burnham permission to stand in the selection process. The Greater Manchester Mayor is seeking to replace Josh Simmons, who is standing down as an MP to make way for Mr Burnham for a potential return to Parliament. Applications close on Monday and the NEC will endorse a candidate on Thursday.
8: Tens of thousands of people are expected in London for two major demos amid a huge £4.5 million police operation. Armoured vehicles, police horses, dogs, drones and helicopters will be deployed, along with thousands of officers, as the Mayor aims to avoid clashes between Tommy Robinson's Unite the Kingdom march and the pro-Palestine NACBAR Day rally. And Hearts and Celtic fans are eagerly awaiting the Scottish Premiership title clash. If Hearts win, it'll mark the first time in 66 years that they have taken the trophy. That's the latest from Radio News Hub. I'm Liz Whittaker.
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8: A bright start for most of us, but gradually turning cloudier from the west with some patchy rain. The best of the brightness across the east with some sunny spells and highs of 14 degrees Celsius.
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0: And this is Mark Fry, Saturday morning, wake up to the weekend. Instead of the A to Z of music, well, tonight is the Eurovision Song Contest, so let's celebrate by playing a few Eurovision winners, starting with this from 2023.

1997 for Katrina and the Waves, Love Shine on the Line. UK winner from 1981, Bucks Fizz, Making Your Mind Up. And Loreen, which I love, Tattoo from Sweden in 2023, the winner there. And it's all Eurovision. There's some great Eurovision songs there that have won. A lot of rubbish songs have been made as well over the years, but there's some good ones there. Two UK winners. All right, then, one more.

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1: It should have been a winner, of course. Just missed out. But for perfectly reasonable reasons. Sam Ryder, Maritime Radio. That's Spaceman. Well, there's a nice little set of Eurovision songs for you tonight. I know lots of people watching and you enjoyed our very own Jason Jandu, who's a massive Eurovision Song Contest fan. He's been there. He was at the one where Loreen won. He's been to lots of them and had a great time, and he's going to be enjoying it tonight. So have a good night tonight, Jason, at the Eurovision Song Contest. This is Mark Frey's Wake Up to the Weekend for Saturday, May the 16th, from the top of Shooters Hill on a Saturday morning. Still got some more top tunes you can sing along to on the way. Lots of local information as well. Right now, this is brand new from Beanie. Brand new on our playlist today. It's called Blush on Marathon.

0: quite a weekend, isn't it, with the Eurovision Song Contest and the 40th birthday of Top Gun. Not going to struggle for things to do today. Anyway, that's a new single from Beanie. It's called Blush on Maritime Radio. Wake up to the weekend.
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Just Like a Pill, Pink on Maritime Radio. John Reen's here from 10 o'clock with Saturday Brunch from 10. It's Jack Moody with a big show from 1 o'clock all this afternoon with Jack. Today is, well, it's Learn to Swim Day and a World Whiskey Day and Classic Movie Day, which is just as well with Top Gun clocking up 40 years. So maybe that's the film you want to watch with a glass of whiskey. Who knows? That is your Saturday sort. Anyway, John here from 10, Jack from 1. We're going to look at some of the things that are taking place live music-wise and in the theatre. It's a bit of a thin week again for some reason, but there's a couple of things I'll tell you about. We do have a huge star coming to Greenwich next week. Right now, here's another huge star, Teddy Swims. This is his current single, Mr. Know-It-All.

Teddy Swims Down Maritime, Mr. Know It All. Just coming to 9:30, it's the Entertainment Guide. This is a bit quiet this week, so there's just a couple of things to tell you about. It gets busier again in the coming weeks. But coming up this week at the Churchill Theatre in Bromley, they've got Chitty Chitty Bang Bang. It starts on Wednesday and runs through till next Saturday, based on the film by Ian, which is itself based on Ian Fleming's novel. It's all on at the Churchill Theatre, and it's starting from this Wednesday through till Saturday. Lots of chances to see it. 7:30 on Wednesday, Thursday, an extra show on the 21st at 3 p.m. and lots on. So there's Chitty Chitty Bang Bang, starting on Wednesday and going right through till Saturday at the Churchill Theatre in Bromley. Let's see what's happening in Dartford. Well, tonight it is Dartford's Got Talent, the 2026 final, a special show tonight for Dartford's Got Talent. And then on Sunday night, they have got The Sound of Springsteen, celebrating the sound of Bruce Springsteen and the music of Bruce Springsteen. Tickets start from £37 for that. There's a few tickets left, because I'm looking at the box office ticket line now. So if you're a big fan of Bruce Springsteen, then tomorrow night is the place to go, to the Orchard in Dartford. Tomorrow at the O2, they've got the 2026 basketball playoff finals. And then on the 19th and 20th of this week, Tuesday and Wednesday, she's back for another couple of nights after smashing it out of the park a few weeks ago with four nights. Ray will be back. So let's get in the mood for all of those. First of all, if you're going to see The Springsteen Story at the Orchard West Theatre tomorrow in Dartford, or on hearing this, you fancy going, tickets are available. Let's get in the mood with a bit of The Boss on Maritime Radio Festival.

sure that'll feature tomorrow night. The Orchard West Theatre, Dancing in the Dark from Bruce Springsteen. All right, then, let's play one more to get you in the mood for that. Ready?

Tomorrow night, the Springsteen story at the Orchard West Theatre in Dartford. There's a couple of songs from the boss to get in the mood for that. And then, as I said, on Tuesday and Wednesday, back after already doing four nights, she is back. Tuesday and Wednesday, Ray.

0: It is a tremendous album, this Music Maker and Turn Hope. I bought it the day it came out. It is absolutely superb. That's from it, Nightingale Lane on Maritime Radio. You can see Ray Tuesday and Wednesday here in Grange at the O2.
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Right Time Radio for role model Sally when the wine runs out. And we'll have a brand new pick of the week unveiled this afternoon by Jack Mooney on The Big Show from 1 o'clock. Speaking of new music, this is new from Will Parker. It's called Mindless.

Ultranade on Maritime Radio. That's called Free. And this has been Mark Fry. It's been Wake Up to the Weekend. John Reen is standing by with Saturday brunch from 10 until 1. And then Jack from 1 o'clock. Hope you have a good day. Enjoy Whiskey Day. Enjoy Classic Movie Day. Enjoy Learning to Swim Day if you're going to learn to swim. All those things are celebrated today. And 30 years ago today, on this date, this album was released. George Michael, Older.

0: DAB.
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8: From the Maritime Radio news team, I'm Catherine Simmons. A number of unexploded World War II bombs have reportedly been discovered buried in Thamesmead. The discovery was made in Pearland Road near Nathan Way just before 11:45 a.m. on Thursday the 14th of May. The London Fire Brigade said it is working alongside the Metropolitan Police to remove the small unexploded ordnances. A man has been charged with attempting to murder a woman in Greenwich. 20-year-old Davis Nusumba is charged with both attempted murder and wounding with intent against the same woman. The charges relate to an incident at a property in Greenwich on the 13th of March. He was remanded in custody and will next appear in court at the Old Bailey next month. A major road is set for months of overnight closures for resurfacing works. Wellhall Road will be affected by 6 months of Transport for London works between Westmount Road and Shooters Hill Road. The closures will be in place at certain times between 9 p.m. and 5 a.m. from the 10th of May until the 9th of November, when indicated by traffic signs. And finally, a Bexley Heath Indian restaurant has taken home an award at a brand new ceremony in its first year. Masala Inn won the Outstanding Achievement Award for the category of Curry Champion of the Year at the inaugural Southern Curry Awards 2026. Masala Inn won the award in recognition of its excellence, innovation and long-standing contributions to the South Asian hospitality industry. That's the latest. 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
9: Gradually turning cloudier from the west with some patchy rain, the best of the brightness across the east with some sunny spells, feeling mild with a high of 14 degrees Celsius.
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Big Area, then Jericho, and of course before that, Starship, and We've Built This City. 13 minutes past 10 on your Saturday morning, and it's time for this. Yes, live from the top of Shooters Hill, your local for Northwest Kent and South East London. It is, of course, Maritime Radio. It's Johnny Ring with the Saturday Brunch Show here on your local for Northwest Kent, as I said, and South East London. Loads to get through today on the Saturday Brunch. Absolutely loads. A packed show. Can I just say a massive big thank you to Mark Fry there for the last 3 hours. Don't forget, Mark is back Saturday morning, kicking off your Greenwich Weekend breakfast from 7 o'clock here on Maritime Radio. The Where Am I quiz. Loads more bits and pieces. Your chance to get on that mantelpiece of merit. Mantelpiece, in fact. Not mantelpiece. Mantelpiece is a bloke. We don't talk about that often. And no one wants to get on top of him. Far too tall for a start off. Anyway, what's coming up in the show this week? Well, of course, we got the birthdays. If it's your birthday today, I'd love to hear from you. I want to tell you who you're sharing it with. Play a track. Also, the Well I Nevers. The fact's so amazing. They make you go Well I Never. If you can get those over, I'd be much obliged. Of course, we've got the talk about topic this week. Tonight is the Eurovision 2026 final from Vienna, Austria. And the talk about topic this week, what are you doing for it? Are you celebrating? Are you having a party? Are you going out? What are you doing? Let us know.

community football match. Foster Care Fortnight, of course, which recognises the ongoing commitment of existing fosterers and helps raise awareness by bringing people together. He's going to be chatting live down there. Apparently, there's some celeb guests as well. So there's loads to get through. Also, as well, traffic and travel at 20 past the hour.

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1: Time for the latest traffic and travel now here on Maritime Radio. One ferry running on the Woolwich Ferry due to tidal conditions down there. This is obviously down at the Woolwich Ferry roundabout. The traffic is starting to back up because of the slow progress across the river. So if you can, try alternative routes: Tower Bridge, Blackwell, Silvertown, Dartford Tunnel, etc, etc. Looking out at the tunnels at the moment, all the tunnels, including Rotherhithe, Blackwall, as I said, Dartford, Tower Bridge, are all looking okay. No significant problems down there. The A206 Bexley Road eastbound is closed due to those water main works from Lone Pit Road at Belvedere to the A220 Bexley Road in Erith. This is ongoing until the 18th of October. Looking out on the trains at the moment, Thames Link at South Eastern are reporting a very good service indeed. No problems to report there. On the river at the moment, Uber boats via Thames Clipper, a good service. On the tubes, there's park closures on the Central Line. This is Saturday 16th of May from 5:15 in the morning and all day Sunday, including the Saturday night tube. Piccadilly is showing severe delays between Arnos Grove and Heathrow terminals due to an earlier person ill on a train at Arsenal. Also, as well, the Waterloo and City has got that planned weekend closure. Other than that, as I said, the tunnels are looking good. If there's anything you think we missed, why not give us a shout on the jam line when it's hands-free, safe and legal to do so on 0203 034 0520. More traffic travel in the next hour.
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7: 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I know. 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

DB Boulevard. Is it Boulevard or Boulevard? Boulevard. Boulevard. I think that's it. And Point of View here on Maritime Radio. And of course, before that, the banger that was the Lighthouse Family and Ocean Drive. Right, 25 to 11 on your Saturday morning, live from the top of Shooter's Hill. It's Reenie with a Saturday brunch show here on Maritime Radio. Hang on a sec, let's have a quick look out the window. Oh, quick, it's still sunny for a moment. Not sure what the weather's going to be like a little bit later on. I'm hoping it stays a bit bright, to be fair. Lots of people up to stuff this weekend, but of course, there is that foster care fortnight community football match in conjunction with the Royal Borough Greenwich fostering fortnight. That's happening, and Jack's going to be reporting live back from that today. Apparently, there's some celebs down there as well. Of course, this is the event that recognises the ongoing commitment of the existing foster carers and tries to help raise awareness by bringing people together. Sounds a really good time indeed. I might nip down there after the show, because straight after me, no, Jack's going to be staying down there, and Mr. Gary Sylvester will be in driving the big show for you. He'll be here from 1 till 4. Right, also today, of course, we've got the Talk About topic. Now, this week, who can avoid it? Eurovision 2026 is happening tonight. That's live over there in Vienna, Austria. Our very own Look Mum No Computer, Einstein Drive. I actually like the song. And I watched the chat on YouTube and things like that. He is a really good content creator. Sam, I can't think of his second name, he's instantly gone. But he's our UK entry. People are going, no, it's rubbish, it's rubbish. I don't think it's that bad as it goes. It's a bit of fun. Not all straight-laced, if you know what I mean. But what are you doing to celebrate the Eurovision tonight? I've kind of come to this party late in life. I couldn't stand it. My good friend, Mr. Andy Sayers, is absolutely mad for it. Our very own Jason Jandu goes to it every year, does his pilgrimage out there. So I'm kind of getting into the swing of things, and I'm thinking, should we just sit round tonight and watch it on the telly, open a bottle of something, some nibbles? But I want to know what you're doing. Let me know. 07716 432 711 is the number to WhatsApp at Maritime LDN on the socials. Or, of course, you can get in touch via the Maritime Radio app. Tap the app and get in touch like that. Right, this young lady has been playing the O2 and absolutely smashing it. She's one of my favourite artists at the moment. This is Olivia Dean and Sam Fender and Rain Me In.

0: Charlie XCX and rock music here on Maritime Radio. And of course, before that, Sam Fender and Olivia Dean and Rein Me In. Coming up, of course, we're going to be talking more about this Eurovision Song Contest 2026. And hopefully, we're going to be chatting to Jack down there at the Fostering Fortnite community football match. Stick around.
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more we had to play that one. I know it in so long. Planet for Peter, here at Shrewsbury House. Golden Earring and Radar Love here on your local from Northwest Kent and South East London. It is, of course, Maritime Radio. And before that, the latest offering from Sonic Tonic. Brand new music here on Maritime Radio. It's Gotta Last. We like that one. I think it's a banger. I'll put that in the banger box just over there. Anyway, it is, of course, the Saturday brunch. 7 minutes to 11 on your Saturday morning. It's rainy here until 1 o'clock. No Jack Mooney at 1. No Jack Stan at the community football match for the Fostering Fortnite event that's happening today. We'll be chatting to him in the next hour, finding out what's happening down there, who's down there, and how you can all get involved in this Fostering Fortnite. So Gary Sylvester will be in for Jack. He'll have the brand new Maritime Radio Pick of the Week. Turn back time, and of course the Saturday sing-along and some other bits and pieces. But before all of that, of course, we've got the Well I Nevers, the Facts So Amazing. They make you go, Well I Never. I'd like your Well I Nevers, please. I'd like your birthdays as well. If you're celebrating a birthday or someone you know, love and care, I want them as well. Get them over to me. But the talk about topic this week, of course, tonight from Austria, Vienna. Oh, Vienna. You thought he was here then, didn't you? It is Eurovision 2026. I want to know what you're doing to celebrate. What are you up to? Kathleen in Albany Park said, Rainy, we've got all the family round, hoping the weather's going to be a little bit better. We've got karaoke set up and we're going to have a Eurovision party. Kathleen, this sounds amazing. But not for the neighbours. So come on, let me know, what are you up to? 07716 432 711. That's the number to WhatsApp at Maritime LDN on the socials, or tap the Maritime Radio app and get in touch like that. We're also going to run down the top 10 of the Eurovision contest hits from the UK. So let's head all the way back to 1996. This little sculpture from Gina G. Of course, who are just a little bit here on your local from Northwest Kent to South East London. It's Maritime Radio.

0: in the 1996 Eurovision Song Contest, but it was a UK number one smash. Junior G and Ooh Ah Just a Little Bit here on Maritime Radio. In the next hour, we're going to be catching up with Jack down there at the Fostering Fortnite Community Football Match. Also as well, we're going to be talking more about what you're up to for Eurovision, and we'll be playing some more Eurovision UK bangers. Stick around.
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5: Tens of thousands of people are in London for Tommy Robinson's Unite the Kingdom March and the pro-Palestine Nakba Day rally. Georgia Lee has more details on the Unite the Kingdom protest.
6: Police say they're planning an operation on an unprecedented scale today. Thousands of officers will be on the streets, along with armoured vans, police horses and drones. And for the first time ever at the protest, live facial recognition cameras. Now the Prime Minister's criticised those behind it today and promised a tougher stance earlier this week on what he called far-right agitators. He says he respects the right to protest, but those breaking the rules will face the full force of the law.
5: The Mayor of Greater Manchester is a step closer to challenging Sir Keir Starmer for the role of Prime Minister. Andy Burnham's been given the thumbs up from Labour to try for a position as an MP. If he gets the seat, he'll be able to make a move to take the top job. And Chelsea and Man City face each other in the FA Cup final this afternoon. Kickoff is at 3. That's the latest from Radio News Hub. I'm Liz Whittaker.
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5: Gradually turning cloudier from the west with some patchy rain, the best of the brightness across the east with some sunny spells, feeling mild with a high of 14 degrees Celsius.
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I'm sorry, I've got to say a big thank you to Mark Fry for introducing me to that track. What a belter that is. Ray and Nightingale Lane here on Maritime Radio. And of course, before that, Becky Hill and Galantis and Run. 9 minutes past 11 on your Saturday morning live from the top of Shearers Hill, your local for Northwest Kent and South East London. It is, of course, Maritime Radio. It's Johnny Reid with a Saturday brunch show.

head nap, take a coat. It's all right, I'm not wearing shorts, so it should have rained. But we're going to be talking to Jack live from there very, very soon indeed. Also as well, of course, we've got those Well I Nevers and birthdays, but in this hour, we're going to be chatting more about what you're doing for the Eurovision Song Contest 2026 tonight. Of course, it's the finals from Austria and Vienna. What's happening with that? What are you doing? What are your plans? Let us know. And as well, we're also going to be talking about today in history. So stick around. Want to be part of it? It's nice and easy. 07716432711 is the number to WhatsApp. Or, of course, you can tap the Maritime Radio app and get in touch like that. New music now here on Maritime Radio. It's on our road list. This is the latest offering from One Republic. We like this. It's Need Your Love here on Maritime Radio.

One Republic and I Need Your Love here on Marathon Radio. It's on our A-list. Minutes past 11 on your Saturday morning. Live from the top of Shooter's Hill, your local, of course, from Northwest Kent and Southeast London. It's Marathon Radio. Johnny Green with a Saturday brunch. We're knocking around until 1 o'clock today. Don't forget, no Jack Mooney. Jack's down at the football match for the Foster and Fortnight. So we're going to have Gary Sylvester in the studio. He's going to be turning back time at 3 o'clock. Have the brand new Marathon Radio pick of the week. And all the usual madness that is the big show. That's Gary Sylvester in for Jack Mooney straight after me from 1 here on Marathon Radio. Right. Now, of course, this week, or tonight, is the Eurovision Song Contest 2026 final. So this week on the show, I'm asking, what are you up to celebrate it? Some people like it. I think it's rather Marmite, isn't it? When I was younger, I couldn't stand it. It was all a big joke. But as you get older, unfortunately, you kind of get caught in the Eurovision spirit. So this week on the show, we're asking, what are you doing to celebrate, or what are you doing for Eurovision 2026? Already heard from Kathleen over there in Albany Park. Apparently, big party, gazebo, karaoke, all the friends and family coming round. Don't tell me, Kathleen, you've got inflatable guitars and microphones as well, haven't you? I can see it now. But they're celebrating it like that. I like this one. Natalie Kay in Barnhurst. Serena, we're having a FaceTime party with our friends in Austria at the event. Oh, is that a bit naughty? I don't know. And there's a great one on the text, but we'll go into that in a little while. But come on, I want to know, what are you doing to celebrate or avoid Eurovision 2026? Let us know. 07716432711 is the number to text or WhatsApp. Or, of course, you can get in touch via the Marathon Radio app. Right. This one won in 1997. Of course, Love Shine the Light, Katrina and the Waves. Love.

0: song that won the Eurovision Song Contest for the UK back in 1997. Of course, Love Shine a Light, Katrina and the Waves here on Maritime Radio. Right, 20 past 11, time for the latest traffic and travel.
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0: Yep, let's get you out and about with the latest traffic and travel now here on Maritime Radio. Don't forget, there's only one Woolwich Ferry running due to tidal conditions. This is Dan, of course, at the Woolwich Ferry in Woolwich. The Woolwich Ferry roundabout is very slow moving indeed. What with the roadworks around that area, the 20 mile an hour speed limit, and of course, the traffic from backing up from one ferry in operation, it is very, very busy indeed. So if you are heading out that way, please give yourself extra time. Now, advance warning, there's going to be two lanes closed due to roadworks during the night on the M25 Dartford Tunnel anti-clockwise. This is from Junction 1A, the 206 Dartford, Swanscombe to Junction 31, the A1306 to Lakeside Purfleet. This is from 10 o'clock tonight until 5 a.m. tomorrow morning. There is a diversion in place via the right-hand tunnel, but the Junction 1A anti-clockwise entry slip is also closed. So please, once again, try and find alternative routes if you can. The A206 Fraser Road in Erith is closed due to the water main works between Birchwall and the industrial state. This is ongoing until the 18th of October as well. Looking out on the trains, at the moment on the tubes, the central line has got a park closure from the 16th of May and all day Sunday as well, including the Saturday night tube. There's going to be no service between Marble Arch and Leytonstone. Also as well, there's minor delays on the Piccadilly, and on the Waterloo and City, there's that planned weekend closure. Uber boats by Thames Clipper are reporting a very good service across their river boats. There's that one boat service running on the Woolwich Ferry. Blackwall and Silvertown Tunnel are showing no exceptional delays, and Thames Link and South Eastern are reporting no problems on their network. But if there's anything you think we missed, why not give us a shout on the jam line when it's hands-free, safe and legal to do so on 0203 034 0520. More traffic and travel in the next hour.
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wonder whether she was actually feeling that deep inside, couldn't you? 29 minutes to 12. On your Saturday morning, it's Rainy with a Saturday Brunch. Don't forget, coming up, we're going to be chatting to Jack Mooney. He's down there at the Foster Care, Foster Fortnight Community Match. Championing, of course, all the fosterers and carers that give their time so willingly to help young people. And trying to raise awareness for it as well. So we're going to be chatting to Jack very soon about that. Don't forget, we've got the Well I Nevers and birthdays in the next hour, but before all of that, we're still talking about Eurovision 2026. It's happening tonight over there in Austria, and the UK must be doing something right because even Germany is cheering us on at this year's Eurovision. Of course, yep, look, Mum No Computer gets ready to hit the stage tonight. And basically, Germany, the embassy has basically adopted us. Of course, Sam Battle's track, Eins Fein Dry, is the first UK entry not fully in English. How ironic is that, that some of it's in German as well? The Germans are loving it, apparently. They've even joked they'll back us all the way to second place, obviously. You know, they ain't going to do it all the way to first now, are they? They still want to win. Apparently, Sam Battle actually tried squeezing Welsh into the song, but couldn't make it work. So German it is. Five countries have pulled out over Israel's inclusion this year, meaning 35 nations are left battling for the trophy. Nearly 200 million people will be watching, and the UK's hoping the bilingual synth-pop moment finally gets us off the bottom of the scoreboard. It won't, will it? It can be brilliant. We Pavarotti up there. They won't vote for us. But I should be enjoying it. It's going to be a good evening. So come on, what are you doing tonight? Let us know. 07716 432 711. It's the number to WhatsApp. Tap the Maritime Radio app and get in touch like that. And hopefully, Sam Battle and Look Mum No Computer gets us off the bottom. Right, let's have the track now, shall we? Come on, all can.

0: Vocals with the ever-classic New Kid in Town here on Marathon Radio. And, of course, before that, the UK entry for tonight's Eurovision Song Contest, Eyes Fine Dry, Look Mum, No Computer. Coming up, we're going to be talking more about what you're up to tonight to celebrate the Eurovision Song Contest, and we're going to run down the top 10 UK entries for the Eurovision. Hopefully, touch wood, it goes all right. Stick around.
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Which is quite apt, really. Because tonight is the Eurovision 2026 final over there in Vienna in Austria. That's why I hope there's going to be a few people dancing tonight. So let's have a chat about it, shall we? 13 minutes to 12 here on your local for Northwest Kent and Southeast London. It's Reenie with a Saturday brunch show on Maritime Radio. Now, this week we've been talking about Eurovision 2026. Happening tonight, Marmite. Love it or loathe it. So I'll be kind of asking you, what are you up to tonight? Of course, I'm cheering on Sam Battle with his track Eyes Fine Dry. It's a beautiful little thing all about him. They interview him on the BBC and backstage at the Eurovision. Harry got onto it and things like that. It's a really nice interview to watch. Really good indeed. If you can, head over and just have a little bo peep at that. But right, let's have a chat about what you're doing. Kathleen over there in Albany Park, big party. All the family band, karaoke. They love it. I've already said, hate living next door to these people. Natalie Kay in Barnhurst is having a FaceTime party with friends who are actually in Austria at the finals. I don't know if that's a little bit iffy as it goes. Is it to broadcast that? I don't know. If they get in touch, I'll say I don't know you, Nat. All right? Fatosh in Welling has family over tonight for a celebration. Apparently, the family absolutely hate it, but she loves it, so she'll be catching up on her phone in the loo. Then he'll be going, where's Fatosh? She's in the toilet again. Is she all right? She keeps going in there for a couple of hours and screaming. Chris and Tina Edwards in here with pizza, wine and the remote. When the one comes on I don't like, that's what they'll be doing tonight. Love it. And the one I like the most. On the text on 1129, I'll be hiding under the stairs until it's all over. Just wonderful. Right, we're going to run down the top 10 of Eurovision Song Contest entries for the UK. Of course, this is at number 2 from 1981. It was a first place winner. We could not play this. Bucks Fizz and Making Your Mind Up here on Maritime Radio. Hang on, my skirt's come off.

They're still touring as The Fizz. They can't use the name for legal reasons. Bucks Fizz. And number one first place winner back in 1981 with Making Your Mind Up here on Maritime Radio. But here's the top 10 of UK entries. I don't know why I do this to myself, I really don't. Of course, the top 10 of UK entries for the Eurovision Song Contest. Number 10, Knock Knock, who's there? Well, I don't know. Mary Hopkins, all the way back in 1970. She won second place. We heard it earlier from 1996. Eighth place for the UK number one hit for Gina G and Ooh-Ah, Just a Little Bit. And in 1998, Imani, and Where Are You? Second place. Quite a gospel track that was, I remember that. Wouldn't be Eurovision without Cliff Richard, would it? 1968, with Congratulations, he got to number two. And all the way back in 2022, the fabulous Mr. Sam Ryder and Spaceman. Came second, only beaten by Ukraine in that year. In my honest personal opinion, he was number one that year. Into the top five. Number five, we head over to 1969. First place, four-way tie with Lulu and Boom Banger Bang. And at number four, Puppet on a String, Sandy Shaw. Another first place in 1967. First ever UK winner. There you go. And number one on the UK charts. Into the top three now. We heard it earlier from 1997. Love Shine the Light, Katrina and the Waves. She got first place. And we just heard from the guys, Bucks Fizz from 1981. First place RIP winner. But number one, Brotherhood of Man from 1976. And Save Your Kisses for Me.

0: Even though.
1: Come on, you're all dancing, aren't you? You've all grabbed your belt. Save all your kisses for me. Save all. Oh, I love it. Of course, Brotherhood of Man from 1976. Save your kisses for me. The first place, the winner of the biggest selling Eurovision Song Contest of all time in the UK, of course, here on Maritime Radio. In the next hour, we're going to be talking to Jack Mooney over there at that Foster and Fortnite community football match that's happening today. So I suggest, if you're not too busy setting up your balloons for your Eurovision contest party, you stick around.
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7: Tens of thousands of people are in London for two huge rival protests. Tommy Robinson's Unite the Kingdom march and the pro-Palestine Nakba Day rally are both taking place. An unprecedented police operations costing the taxpayer £4.5 million. Georgia Lee has more on the Unite the Kingdom event.
8: Sir Keir Starmer says its organisers are peddling hatred and division, and police are planning a huge operation to try and keep things under control. That means thousands of officers will be on the streets, and facial recognition cameras will be used for the first time at a protest. Now, Downing Street says it respects the right for people to protest peacefully, but anyone causing any trouble can expect to face the full force of the law.
7: The likelihood of a challenge to Sir Keir Starmer's Prime Minister role stepped up. The Greater Manchester Mayor Andy Burnham is going to be allowed to try to be voted in as an MP. And Man City take on Chelsea in the FA Cup final later on this afternoon. That's the latest from Radio News Hub. I'm Liz Whittaker.
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7: Gradually turning cloudier from the west with some patchy rain. The best of the brightness across the east with some sunny spells. Feeling mild with a high of 14 degrees Celsius.
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0: Thin Lizzy and the boys are back in town here on Marathon Radio. 6 minutes past midday on your local for Northwest Kent and South East London. It's Johnny Ream with the Saturday Brunch Show, and of course we're here until 1 o'clock. Now, we've been mentioning this all morning, that we're going to finally get a chance to talk to our very own Mr. Jack Mooney, who's down at the Fostering Community football match that's happening today. Jack, hello.
1: Hello, John. Yes, welcome along to today, where it's part of Fostering Care Fortnight with Royal Greenwich once again bringing the community together through football and raising awareness for fostering. And the match today is all about teamwork, commitment and community spirit, values that are just as important in fostering as it is in football. Well, there's two teams today, RBG United, that's a Royal Borough of Greenwich United, is made up of foster carers, council staff and local residents all coming together today for this special community event. And this is back again this year after the success of last year's first ever match, and this event has returned even better and bigger this year with an incredible atmosphere down here at the ground as well. And the aim of today is not only to enjoy some fantastic football, but also encourage more people to consider becoming foster carers. And you can really feel this sense of unity down here, John, so far, with lots of people down here. There's lots of warming up from the RBG team at the moment. I know the other team as well has also been warming up, practicing some goal hits at the moment. But the youngsters are also out in force in the football as well, doing some kickabouts while the pitch is free. And the match actually kicks off at 12:30.
0: It sounds just brilliant, Danny. It sounds very busy already. I just love the way you say some goal hits. You mean shots at the goal, things like that.
1: Shots at the goal.
0: Practice penalties.
1: I'm actually, as you know, I'm a fan, a massive football fan.
0: Oh, yeah, me too, yeah.
1: Our regular contributors for football were not available today. So, yeah, so they've had to get me off the sub bench, but not the one behind the match.
0: You know, the subway bench, you mean?
1: Well, it could be the subway bench, yeah. Could be the people sat inside the bar, I guess, and throw them out on that like that. But no, it should be a good atmosphere this afternoon. And it's all about, of course, raising awareness for Fostering Fortnight, which has been happening around the borough. And also there's plenty of other events which are happening over the next week or so. So do check out our website. There's a few of those events on there as well. And of course, it's just all about raising awareness. And we'll be speaking to some carers as well, some people who do foster children in our local area. And we have a few celebrity faces down here too.
0: Wow.
1: So hopefully I'll be able to catch a couple of words with them a little bit later on as well.
0: I mean, it's a great event. It was popular last year. It was a rip-roaring success last year. And as you said, it recognises this ongoing commitment of the existing foster carers. And it tries to, in more of an informal way, you know, bring people together and show more, a clearer picture, shall we say, of what fostering involves.
1: Oh, absolutely. And actually, the benefit of coming down today, and folks who have come down today to support on the teams, is also that they've got people here who are doing it right now. It's not just listening to a story of someone who's done it. The people are doing it right now. So it also gives that opportunity for people to ask questions and also speak to people who have also been in care as well. So it just allows that kind of, that openness here to talk about what's happening and what it was like to being fostered in the borough as well. But yes, it's nice to see such a big turnout. I know I wasn't here down here this year, but last year was Duncan, and I know he was saying that they had a huge turnout last year. But I hope the weather holds up, because the clouds are on. That means to me that Gary Sylvester is not too far away from the studio if the clouds are above me.
0: He's actually in the studio as we speak. But I was just wondering, are you wearing shorts?
1: I am.
0: Oh, well, see, that's it. That's it. See, you've put the Jonah on it. It's going to rain. You shouldn't wear shorts to an event that you don't want it to rain.
1: The most important thing is, are you wearing shorts?
0: No, I'm not. See, because I didn't want to put the Jonah on this event. I wanted it to be brilliant sunshine. But unfortunately, if it does rain and the kids cry, Jack, this is totally your fault. I'm sorry.
1: But I can point your fingers in other directions, I think.
0: Jack, thanks ever so much. We'll be talking more to you in a little while.
1: Okay, no problem. Speak to you later.
0: Great stuff. That's Jack Mooney down there at the community football match for this Fostering Fortnight that's taking part in conjunction with Royal Borough Greenwich as well. Don't forget, we'll be chatting more to Jack in a little while, but we've got some great music as well. We've got the Well I Nevers, Today's the Day, and some more bits and pieces coming up. That's all after classics like this. It's from a former A-list in 2025. This is Benton Boone, and sorry, I'm here for someone else.

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What a banger from 1985. Simply Red, and Money's Too Tight to Mention here on Marathon Radio. Talking of Money's Too Tight to Mention, Gary Sylvester's in for Jack Mooney straight after me from one here on Marathon Radio. We'll be talking more to Jack down there at that community football match for the Foster's Fortnight here on Marathon Radio. Right. 18 minutes past 12. And it's time for the birthdays here on Marathon Radio. If it is your birthday today, you are sharing it with the English TV presenter, famous for This Morning, Richard and Judy, and for flashing at the awards. Judy Finnegan is 78 today. Pierce Bronson, the English actor of GoldenEye, Die Another Day. And of course, Mobland as well, which I haven't yet seen, but people are saying it's so good. He's 73 today. Richard Page, the American musician and lead singer of the 80s band Mr. Mister. He's 73 today as well. Hazel O'Connor, the British singer-songwriter, famous for 8 Day. She was also an actress in Breaking Glass. 71 today. And Stephen Megan, the English actor and comedian for Green Wing, Dirk Gently, Houdini and Doyle. Born in London, he's 58 today. Dirk Gently, holistic detective. That is just something you really must watch. Absolutely brilliant. Another Douglas Adams classic. If it is your birthday today, you are sharing it with Sheena Wilson over there in Bermondsey. Happy 60th birthday, Sheena. From Maggie, Dean and Erica. Apparently tonight you're having a Eurovision party with Steve and Alicia in Oz on FaceTime. Oh, how good is that? Of course, Australia's tipped to be one of the winners as well. With Delta singing, although I didn't reckon it. I still reckon Sam with Eyes Wide Dry is better. If it is your birthday today, you are sharing it with Glenn Gregory, the English musician, singer and co-founder of Heaven 17. He's 68 today. A big happy birthday from all of us here at Marathon Radio. Let's hear from the birthday boy himself, all the way back from 1983. Heaven 17 and Temptation here on Marathon Radio.

0: from the birthday boy himself, Glenn Gregory, and Heaven 17 here on Maritime Radio. If it is your birthday today, just like Sheena Wilson in Bermondsey, happy birthday from all of us here at Maritime Radio. For the final time from me today, let's get you out and about with the latest traffic and travel.
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0: Yep, for the last time from me today, let's get you out and about the latest traffic travel here on Maritime Radio. There's still that one ferry running due to tidal conditions on the Woolwich Ferry in East London. Of course, this is having a knock-on effect to the Woolwich Ferry roundabout and the loading bay over there on the east side as well. So please, if you are heading out, please give yourself extra time. It's already busy in the area, so it's going to get worse because of the backups of the traffic on both sides of the Thames. Now, the A206 Plumstead High Street, there's temporary traffic lights there. These are the ongoing roadworks at the Plumstead High Street at Puret Road. This is going on until they reckon at least the 28th of May. Also as well on the A206 Woolwich Church Street, there's temporary traffic lights with those roadworks in both directions at Francis Street. Once again, this is going on until at least the 28th of May, so please give yourself extra time if you're out and about. On the tubes, there's a park closure on the Central Line. This is from the 16th this morning all the way through Sunday as well, including the Saturday night tube. There's no service between Marble Arch and Leytonstone. There is replacement bus services in operation between Stratford City and Stratford and Leytonstone. The Waterloo and City, there's those planned weekend closures on the entire line. Uber boats by Thames Clipper, a very good service indeed on their RB service on the river. There's only that one Woolwich Ferry running, as we said, and there's no problems listed at the moment for the Dartford, Blackpool and Silvertown Tunnel. Looking out on the trains, Thames Link and South Eastern have got good services right across their network, but if there's anything you think we've missed, why not give us a shout on the jam line when it's hands-free, safe and legal to do so on 0203 034 0520. 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
2: This is what KLF is about. Also known as the Just Attack Ancients of Moon.

0: 1991. KLF and Last Train to Transcentral here on Maritime Radio. If you want a good documentary to watch, there's one all about the KLF on the BBC iPlayer. Very interesting indeed. Right. It is, of course, 25 to 1 on your Saturday afternoon. It's Reenie with the Saturday Brunch Show here on Maritime Radio. We're going to be here until 1 o'clock. Gary Sylvester's in for Jack Mooney at 1 with a big show. So let's chat to Jack Mooney now, who's down there at the community football match for the Fosterers fortnight here on Maritime Radio. Jack, are you there?
1: Yeah, hello, John. Yeah, we're just moments away from kickoff. We've had some interesting speeches just before talking about how important this day is and to thank all the volunteers that have taken part today. It is Royal Borough F United, who are members, well, basically members of the council, people who work there. Not only just that, some local fostering as well. We have a couple of people who are pretty good at football as well getting involved today. We have a couple of players from Charlton women's team as well who are also down here today, which is fantastic. They are actually against Long Lane. I must mention that today because they're going to be playing against them. And I tell you what, Long Lane have got a very good team from what I've been told and been tipped off earlier. So the referee is actually just calling everyone to the pitch. There's a bit of a formation being held on both sides of the pitch at the moment. But of course, today is all about fostering fortnight, which is ongoing throughout the week, raising awareness of fostering in the Royal Borough of Greenwich. And there is also going to be a day for people to come and speak to people who are considering to become foster carers as well. So there are foster carers who are doing the job right now, who are here to be spoken to, and also people who've gone through the fostering system in the Royal Borough of Greenwich as well are also taking part in the day today. This will be a fascinating day. I know Councillor Anthony Okereke has called this event all about camaraderie, and that's exactly what we're seeing here pitch side today. So I'm looking forward to speaking to a few people who are down here today to talk about fostering in the Royal Borough of Greenwich, and of course letting you know what the score is, because I believe the Royal Borough of Greenwich did pretty well last year. So let's see, and the match is on the way, so I'll be back with you a little bit later on, John, with an update of what's going on. So hopefully it'll be, it might get a bit louder in a second.
0: And what's the atmosphere like down there at the moment? I mean, obviously now with the match actually starting, it should be raising up another level, but the community atmosphere must be electrifying down there.
1: Oh yeah, there's lots of different people here from lots of different walks of life as well. A few folks are sitting in the stand at the moment to actually cheer on, as you can hear behind me. But Long Lane seem to be taking the ball over to the other side of the pitch currently, with a couple of chances towards the goal. But it's great. There's lots of food down here as well for people to come and have. There's a tent as well, which is showcasing some information about fostering in the Royal Borough of Greenwich. So if there is lots of information, of course, also online on our website, maritimeradio.co.uk. And we'll hopefully get some more information throughout the week when the rest of Fostering Fortnight takes place in our local area.
0: Jack, thanks ever so much. We'll catch up with you just before the end of the show.
1: We'll do. See you in a bit.
0: Cheers, mate. Thanks for that. And of course, don't forget, if you head over to the Royal Borough of Greenwich website, royalgreenwich.gov.uk news, you can see everything about this Fostering Fortnight and everything about the match that's happening today as well. Now, talking about today, day 136 of the year, it's World Whiskey Day, World Fiddle Day, Classic Movie Day, National Biographers Day, and in this day in history, 2012, Henry III of England laid the foundation stone of the new Lady Chapel at Westminster Abbey, thus the beginning of the new Abbey Church, which completed in 1245. So let's be fair, if it only took them 25 minutes, that ain't bad going, is it? Got to get from that to a song. Nice and easy. 1977, ELO, Turn to Stone here on Maritime Radio.

0: Yellow and Turn to Stone here on Maritime Radio. Coming up, of course, what's happening for the rest of the day and those Word I Never. Stick around.
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7: The Norwich Disease Foundation was founded in 2016 by a group of parents who each had a child with Norwich Disease. Norwich Disease is an ultra-rare condition and causes mainly boys to be born blind with progressive hearing loss. There are only around 60 people affected with Norwich Disease in the UK.

0: varies significantly from person to person. We are a charity with the eventual goal of slowing and preventing the hearing loss in Norrie disease patients. However, this will be in the far future. In the meantime, any little help we can receive from you to make this goal possible and to give Norrie patients a better life would mean the world to us. To do this, please go to maritimeradio.co.uk and click the link, which will send you directly to our website. Thank you so much for listening, and again, anything that you can give would mean the absolute world to us.
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0: the weekend. And take my breath here on Marathon Radio. Right, coming up to 10 to 1 on your Saturday afternoon, and it's time for this.
1: Now, the fact's so amazing, so astounding, it makes you go, well, or never.
0: Yes, it's time for the Well I Nevers now here on Marathon Radio. The fact's so amazing, it's outstanding, they make you go, Well I Never. So without further ado, should we get right into it? This is a good one. Freddie Mercury and Paul McCartney used the same piano to record Bohemian Rhapsody and Hey Jude. Well I Never. Just think how much money

piano has generated. It's the same as Nile Rodgers, isn't it? With his Strat, his Fender Strat guitar. I think they called it the billion dollar guitar. The amount of tracks it's played on and the money it's raised, well, I never. Sarah Chapman in Kidbrook said, Renee, did you know? Honey is the only natural food that is made without destroying any kind of life. Sarah, well, I never. Although, it is the food for the bees during the winter. So if there ain't enough honey, do the bees die of starvation? Just saying. And you've got to look after the bees, you really have. This is a good one. Apparently, the average person swears 80 to 90 times a day. Well, I never. 80 to 90 times a day. If you're round Gary Sylvester, double it. Honestly, it's easy. Misha over in... can't read my own writing. Summer lasts for 40 years on Neptune, really, with the average temperature of minus 328 degrees Fahrenheit. Well, I never. Lorraine would still moan it's too hot. She would. There's your Well, I Nevers. Don't forget more of them on the Tuesday night Jog On Radio show here on Marathon Radio and next week on the Saturday Brunch. Right. Coming up to 8 minutes to one on your Saturday afternoon. It's Renee with the Saturday Brunch show here on Marathon Radio. And unfortunately, Mrs. Mills is clattering the keys. She's showing us the way to go home. So it can only mean one thing. It's time for me to tell you what's happening for the rest of the day and tomorrow here on Marathon Radio. But of course, straight after me, Jack Mooney is down at the Foster and Fortnite charity football match down there. And he's unfortunately not in the studio. So it only means one thing. Mr. Gary Sylvester is live in the studio with the big show. He'll be here straight after me from 1 o'clock here on Marathon Radio. Have the brand new Marathon Radio pick of the week. He's turning back time as well. Saturday sing along, because we all know Gary likes to sing. And of course, live updates from Jack with a Fostering Fortnite event as well. So that's Gary Sylvester with a big show straight after me from 1 here on Marathon Radio. 4 o'clock sees the return of Tim Courtnell with Rock and Goals. And don't forget, 8 o'clock tonight, Ollie Mack is back with the best blues, soul, gospel, and R&B on Marathon Radio with the Ollie Mack Radio Show. Mark Fry returns at 9. We're back to the 90s. Now, no Jog On Radio show this Tuesday for me. Gary's in for me, but I am back next Saturday with a Saturday brunch from 10. Just leaves me to say thanks ever so much for all your texts and messages. Do me a favour. Stay safe. Do as you're told. And I'll see you playtime. Going to leave you with Danny Wilson and Mary.

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2: On the Maritime Radio news team, I'm Catherine Simmons. A number of unexploded World War II bombs have reportedly been discovered buried in Thamesmead. The discovery was made in Pearland Road near Nathan Way just before 11:45 a.m. on Thursday, the 14th of May. The London Fire Brigade said it is working alongside the Metropolitan Police to remove the small unexploded ordnances. A man has been charged with attempting to murder a woman in Greenwich. 20-year-old Davis Nusumba is charged with both attempted murder and wounding with intent against the same woman. The charges relate to an incident at a property in Greenwich on the 13th of March. He was remanded in custody and will next appear in court at the Old Bailey next month. A major road is set for months of overnight closures for resurfacing works. Wellhall Road will be affected by 6 months of Transport for London works between Westmount Road and Shooters Hill Road. The closures will be in place at certain times between 9 p.m. and 5 a.m. from the 10th of May until the 9th of November, when indicated by traffic signs. And finally, a Bexley Heath Indian restaurant has taken home an award at a brand new ceremony in its first year. Masala Inn won the Outstanding Achievement Award for the category of Curry Champion of the Year at the inaugural Southern Curry Awards 2026. Masala Inn won the award in recognition of its excellence, innovation and long-standing contributions to the South Asian hospitality industry. That's the latest. There is more news on the Maritime Radio website and app.
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3: 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Turning cloudier from the west with some patchy rain. Best of the brightness across the east with some sunshine. Temperatures a bit closer to average. Highs of 14 degrees Celsius.
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2: So good afternoon, Greenwich, South East London and North West Kent. I'm Gary Sylvester. I'm in for Jack because Jack is out at a charity football match on Long Lane. So he's down there. I'm here looking after the studio. I'll be feeding into him throughout the afternoon here on Maritime Radio. And of course, we've got the brand new pick of the week, and we've also got Turn Back Time at 3 p.m. We're going to be looking at things that are happening in and around the world, Borough of Greenwich, this weekend as well. So without further ado, we've got Billy Myers, who's going to be kissing the rain. But first, we've got this from Stephen Sanchez. Good afternoon to you.

0: So that was Billy Myers and Kiss the Rain here on Maritime Radio. Now, hopefully, we're doing wonders of modern technology. We're going to cross over to Jack. Jack, are you there?
1: Yes, I am. Hello, Gary. Good afternoon to you. If you've just tuned in, it's Maritime Radio. Yeah, I'm not in the studio today. I'm actually down at Long Lane Junior Football Club, and we are doing a fantastic event today. It's for Fostering Fortnite. It is their annual now football match, raising awareness for fostering here in the Royal Borough of Greenwich. It's half-time here. It's currently Royal Borough of Greenwich 2, Long Lane 1. Yeah, there's just half-time. The whistle's just not just before. But RBG United is made up of foster carers, council staff and local residents all coming together today for this special community event. It's all after the success of the first ever match last year, and it's returned bigger and better this year with an incredible atmosphere around the ground. Lots of cheering here in the stands where I am at the moment, which is great news indeed. They're just doing some debriefing now and a bit of a break for both sides of the teams as well. But of course, one of the foster carers involved has described last year's match as less of a competition and more of a meaningful community gathering as well. And you can definitely see that here today. There's over 400 children currently in care in Greenwich, which is why events like this are so important to keep helping raise awareness and support as well. We've got some fantastic support, as we mentioned earlier, as well, and some brilliant celebrity guests also helping shine a light on spotlight on fostering as well. Councillor Anthony Okereke is also here as well. He's going to be speaking to us a little bit later on, and also a couple of celebrity guests. So yes, Gary will be here all afternoon covering this as well, and hopefully we'll give you an update a little bit later on when the match continues.
0: Now, Jack, I obviously heard Rini talking to you about the weather, and apparently you're wearing shorts, is that correct?
1: Yeah, I am, but I'm sure you are too.
0: No. Well, I mean, actually, when he spoke to you earlier, I said to him, have your legs been arrested yet?
1: Well, yes. Well, the thing is, it's actually quite nice down here now, and the sun's out, so I've got my hat on. Yeah, we're all good down here.
0: Okay, so we're going to be crossing you throughout the afternoon for the update on what's going on down there, and as long as hopefully the weather will continue to stay nice for you, Jack, and everyone down there as well.
1: I hope so too, and also we'll have some fantastic guests to speak to as well. There's a lot of people down here, a lot of carers and fosterers who are currently in the system and obviously giving up their time and their homes as well to foster children in our local community. So it'll be a really nice to speak to. I'm looking forward to that as well, and a couple of celebrity guests who are down here also supporting a fantastic cause this week, all a part of Fostering Fortnite.
0: Okay, Jack, I'll be back with you throughout the afternoon here on Maritime Radio on a big show. We're going to go back to the music now with Billy Myers and Kiss the Rain.

0: The Killers and Mr. Brightside on Maritime Time Radio. So on the way, there is tunes from Train and Lady Gaga, also to Pick of the Week, and we'll be crossing back to Jack Mooney in about 10-15 minutes. But first, at 20 past one, here is your latest traffic and travel.
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0: So looking at the public transport, there's park closure on the central line today due to issues going on there. And on the Waterloo and City, there's a planned closure until midnight tonight. And there's no service on bank holidays for a while. Either on the river bus, there's a good service going on there. And the Woolwich Ferry is also operating a very good service too. Looking at the roads, well, there is temporary lights due to roadworks on Plumstead High Street at the junction of Poet Road, and Woolwich Church Street is also closed due to roadworks in both directions at the junction of Francis Street. You're up to date.
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0: Train there, and Angel in Blue Jeans. Well, talking of an angel, I'll be talking to Jack Mooney very, very shortly. But first, it's the brand new pick of the week. It's Jesse Reyes with the song Illuminate. And this gets played throughout the week here on Maritime Radio. 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

And that is the current pick of the week here on Maritime Radio, playing all this week, throughout the week, brand new today. So we're now going to cross live to Jack. Jack, take it away.

0: This is The Big Show with me, Gary Sylvester. I'm in for Jack Mooney, who's down at that charity football match for the adoption. This is Hold On by En Vogue. On the way, before 10 to 2, when we go back to Jack, there's music coming up from Mark Ronson and Vanessa Carlton, and also going to be looking at some rather interesting facts, all coming up here on The Big Show on Maritime Radio.
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6: 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They just need to go to our website or contact our head company, which is Brighter Futures. 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

Vanessa Colton here with 1,000 Miles. You're listening to The Big Show with me, Gary Sylvester. Jackie's out there on the broadcast. We'll be crossing back to him very shortly after this from Sabrina Carpenter and Bad Chem on your Saturday afternoon Big Show.

0: Bad Chem from Sabrina Carpenter. It is 10 minutes to 2 on your Saturday afternoon. We're now going to cross back live to Jack over at the football match. Jack, over to you.
1: Gary, thank you very much. Hello. We have to welcome along. We're just down the road.

Okay, Jack, we'll cross back to you before the end of the show. Speak to you later and give us an update and let me know when you got all your guests lined up for the interviews. We look forward to them. Thank you, Jack. See you in a bit. Okay, so that's Jack Mooney over there at the Charity Football Match. We'll be crossing back to him live later on. Taking us up to 2 p.m., we're going back to 2024, and that's this version of Oxygen.

The 2024 version of Oxygen. You're listening to The Big Show with me, Gary Sylvester. I'm in for Jack, and Jack's out on the at the charity football match going on today. Taking us up to 2 p.m., the Sugar Babes on The Big Show.

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5: Tens of thousands of people are in London for two huge rival protests. Tommy Robinson's Unite the Kingdom march and the pro-Palestine Nakba Day rally are both taking place. An unprecedented police operations costing the taxpayer £4.5 million. Georgia Lee has more on the Unite the Kingdom event.
6: Sir Keir Starmer says its organisers are peddling hatred and division, and police are planning a huge operation to try and keep things under control. That means thousands of officers will be on the streets, and live facial recognition cameras will be used for the first time at a protest. Now, Downing Street says it respects the right for people to protest peacefully, but anyone causing any trouble can expect to face the full force of the law.
5: The likelihood of a challenge to Sir Keir Starmer's Prime Minister role stepped up. The Greater Manchester Mayor Andy Burnham is going to be allowed to try to be voted in as an MP. And Man City take on Chelsea in the FA Cup final later on this afternoon. That's the latest from Radio News Hub. I'm Liz Whittaker.
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5: Turning cloudier from the west with some patchy rain. Best of the brightness across the east with some sunshine. Temperatures a bit closer to average. Highs of 14 degrees Celsius.
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So that's Somba and Homewrecker. We're now going to cross back to Jack live at the charity football match. Jack, over to you.

0: Thank you, Jack. So I'm presuming, obviously, the weather is still behaving itself, and obviously we can hear the atmosphere is really, really good down there. So it's a really, really special event, isn't it, really, Jack, for fostering?
1: Yeah.

Jack, thank you very much. I'll come back to you later in the show. We're going to continue with the music now. We got Swedish House Mafia on the way, but now we got Selena Gomez.

Gina Spyro there with Material Lover. We'll be crossing back to Jack throughout the afternoon here at Maritime Radio to get some get people's personal stories of what's going on with the I've forgotten the word. Adoption. Thank you. So anyway, if you want to know more about any of that information, you just head to our website, www.maritimeradio.co.uk, and it's all on there. So just head over there now and you can see what's going on. So now I'm going to look at some interesting facts just to lighten the load a little bit. Apparently, the average person swears 80 to 90 times a day. I'm not going to mention no names, but I've got a neighbour. All I'm going to say is Ada. Okay, you know who you are, so, and I know you're listening. We forget that 80% of what we learn, we forget 80% of what we learn every day. And apparently, cows have best friends. Do they speak in moo? I wonder, well, dogs speak in pooch, and I speak fluent pooch. I wonder if they speak in moo.

0: Willie Johnson there with Americanos from 1989. So, on the way this afternoon, we're going to be crossing back to Jack Live for some interviews of people and their experiences of adoption. Also, we've got music from Robert Palmer and Sia. But first, it's very nearly 20 past two, your latest traffic and travel.
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0: So looking at the roads, one lane is closed and slow traffic is due to a broken down vehicle on the M25 anti-clockwise at Junction 2 at a Danforth interchange, and the Bromley Lane in both directions at Chislehurst is blocked and queuing traffic due to an accident at Kemnall Road and Ashfield Lane. The following buses are on diversion: the 160, the 269 and the SL3. One ferry is running due to tidal conditions, and there's a bus lane closed due to roadworks on New Kent Road eastbound at Bartholomew Street at the Elephant and Castle. Looking at the other public transport now for you, the Bakerloo line has minor delays. There's a park closure on a central line, minor delays on the Metropolitan. Waterloo and City has a park closure as well. The River Bus has a good service on both the RB6 and the RB1. And in the Blackwall Tunnel, there are no problems reported there. You're up to date.
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7: Hi, Trevor Blackman here. 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I know. And finally, we head to Ghana for Ebo Fest, honouring African Afrobeat pioneer Ebo Taylor and exploring Africa's growing cultural and economic influence on the global stage. 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
0: So we're now going to cross live to Jack Mooney back at the outside broadcast. Jack, over to you.

0: well. Gary, we're going to head inside towards where the people are, but of course, we have a couple more people to talk to. So, while they're coming over to the side, the kids are out playing with the football. So.
1: Well, Jack? Remember what Rini said earlier? If it rains, it's on you.
0: Sorry, it can't be.
1: I think it is. Lovely. Okay, Jack, I'll come back to you shortly. We'll be back to Jack shortly over there at the football ground. Right now, we're going to go back to the music with Sia.

going on here then? Find out with the Maritime Radio Events Guide at maritimeradio.co.uk. And if you're holding an event, let us know so we can tell everyone. 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

0: Okay, Jack, have a cake or a cup of tea on me. Well, I did give Rini a pound earlier. Thank you, Jack. Be back to you soon. Thank you. Bye. So there we go. That was Jack live over there at the charity football match, raising awareness for adoption. On the way, there is music still to come from The Cure and PS1. But first, we got these on the big show.
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Thank you very much for that, Jack. Sounds very, very busy down there. You're going to head back to the studio and I'll get you a nice cup of coffee or tea. All right. Okay, Jack, thank you very much for all your work you've done this afternoon down there. Coming up at 3, it is, of course, Turn Back Time. Taking us up to that, we got the Cure coming up. But first, this from PS1.

The decade that brought us Oasis and Blur, the Spice Girls and Cool Britannia. Back to the 90s. 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

Artful Dodger there with Moving Too Fast. Coming up at 3, it is, of course, Turn Back Time for your Saturday afternoon. And hopefully we can cross in back live once more to Jack at the charity football match for the adoption special. Taking this up to 3 p.m., we're going back to 1991.

0: If you enjoy your tunes like that from the 1990s, then tonight at 9, it is, of course, Back to the 90s here on Maritime Radio, an hour of 90s classics tunes from the decade that gave us Blur and everything else involved with the 90s. Coming up after 3pm, it is Turn Back Time. And, of course, there is music from MGK, Miles Smith and Ed Sheeran. But what is the year we're going back to on Turn Back Time? All will be revealed shortly.
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2: On the Maritime Radio news team, I'm Catherine Simmons. A number of unexploded World War II bombs have reportedly been discovered buried in Thamesmead. The discovery was made in Pearland Road near Nathan Way just before 11:45 a.m. on Thursday, the 14th of May. The London Fire Brigade said it is working alongside the Metropolitan Police to remove the small unexploded ordnances. A man has been charged with attempting to murder a woman in Greenwich. 20-year-old Davis Nusumba is charged with both attempted murder and wounding with intent against the same woman. The charges relate to an incident at a property in Greenwich on the 13th of March. He was remanded in custody and will next appear in court at the Old Bailey next month. A major road is set for months of overnight closures for resurfacing works. Wellhall Road will be affected by 6 months of Transport for London works between Westmount Road and Shooters Hill Road. The closures will be in place at certain times between 9 p.m. and 5 a.m. from the 10th of May until the 9th of November, when indicated by traffic signs. And finally, a Bexley Heath Indian restaurant has taken home an award at a brand new ceremony in its first year. Masala Inn won the Outstanding Achievement Award for the category of Curry Champion of the Year at the inaugural Southern Curry Awards 2026. Masala Inn won the award in recognition of its excellence, innovation and long-standing contributions to the South Asian hospitality industry. That's the latest. There is more news on the Maritime Radio website and app.
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4: Turning cloudier from the west with some patchy rain. Best of the brightness across the east with some sunshine. Temperatures a bit closer to average. Highs of 14 degrees Celsius.
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You're listening to The Big Show. It is now time for Turn Back Time on your Saturday afternoon. If I could turn back time. So, in this year, major global events happened, including the Employment Rights Act in the UK of the year. I nearly give the UK the year away then. Also, the US brokered ceasefire in the Israel-Hamas war going on. And there was also the Russian entering its fourth year in the conflict ground on Russia. And also, climate and weather continue to batter the Europe as the rest of the world. The UK and Ireland were struck by Storm Owen, and which brought record-breaking temperatures of 114 miles an hour in and around the UK. Music is on the way from Ed Sheeran, but first we've got this from Miles Smith. But what's the year?

Ed Sheeran with Skeletons. You're listening to Turn Back Time on Maritime Radio for your Saturday afternoon. So in this year, space exploration, the commercial space race achieved a historic first when Firefly Aerospace successfully soft-landed its commercial lunar lander, Blue Ghost, on the moon. And the AI artificial intelligence shifted from an experimental technology to record-breaking global investments with generative models. So what was the year for today's Turn Back Time? Well, maybe OneRepublic might give it away, or this from Ed Sheeran.

Republic and Give Me Something. So today, the turn back time year was, we went all the way back to, well, last year. We went back to 2025, only went back last year. 2025 was today's turn back time year. Don't forget, in next week, Monday to Friday, well, Monday to Thursday at 3, it is, of course, the 3 o'clock throwback with my good self, and we have the Friday free-for-all. WhatsApp me on 07716 432711 with free tracks from any year from 1970s up until today. It could be a birthday, an anniversary, or it could be just your three favourite tracks. WhatsApp them in, and I'll get you on in the very near future. Coming up after 4, it is Rock and Goals, and then Barrett and Guess is on air at 6 p.m. I'll be back with you again tomorrow afternoon at 3 for the Sunday selection. I'm going to leave you with this from Tom Grennan. Bye for now.

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Maroon 5 there and Payphone. You're listening, or you've been listening to The Big Show with me, Gary Sifford. I've been looking after the studio while Jack's been out at that event. It's been quite enjoyable and hearing all about that. You can go to our website, www.maritimeradio.co.uk, and click on the adoption story, and all the information is there if you're interested in that. Music from Cammy Barnes is on the way, but now we got this from Kylie Minogue and Years and Years on The Big Show.

0: Classic there from Roxette from 1992, and How Do You Do? Coming up at 4, it's Rock and Goals of Tim Courtnell, and at 6 p.m, it's Barra and Guests here at Maritime Radio live in the studio. And of course, at 9 p.m. tonight, it is Back to the 90s here live on Maritime Radio on 96.5 FM and DAB as well. 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

Arctic Monkeys, I bet you look good on the dance floor. And if you enjoy your dance music, then of course tonight at 10 we have Lee Everest with the Dance Party Weekly as well. So look forward to that. A good show. And also he does it on a Friday night from 7 until 10 p.m. Dance Party Weekly. I've been Gary Sylvester looking after Jack's show. I'm going to be back with you again tomorrow afternoon from 3 for the Sunday selection, looking at the good local stories in and around the Royal Borough of Greenwich. And of course don't forget, all next week it is the 3 o'clock throwback at 3, an hour of classic tunes there as well. And I'm in for Rini on Tuesday night as well. I'm going to leave you with this from Mabel and Let Loose. Join me Sunday afternoon from 3. The lovely Tim Cornell is up next. Bye for now.

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8: Two major protests are underway in London amid a huge £4.5 million police operation. Armoured vehicles have been deployed along with around 4,000 officers as the Met aims to avoid clashes between Tommy Robinson's Unite the Kingdom march and the pro-Palestine Nagba Day rally. Final preparations are underway in Vienna ahead of the final of the Eurovision Song Contest. The UK's entry Look Mum No Computer, real name Sam Battle, is hoping his song Eins Zwei Drei will impress. Dave Goodman is Eurovision's head of communications.
9: Every artist gets 3 minutes on stage. It's really important what you do with those 3 minutes, and that's why Eurovision is still so popular, because it's gone from artists standing in bow ties in little theatres to huge arenas.
8: The Mayor of Greater Manchester is a step closer to challenging Keir Starmer. Andy Burnham has been given the thumbs up from Labour to become an MP, and hearts have been broken at Celtic Park as the home side clinched another William Hill Scottish Premiership on the final day of the season. From Radio News Hub, I'm Johnny Holmes.
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8: Rain will clear east overnight, although wet weather is likely to linger across eastern and southeast England. Clearer skies elsewhere, with temperatures staying mild, lows of 6 degrees.
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That was Sati Bazir there with Holiday Song. Just before that, we had Justin Timberlake and SZA with The Other Side. Thank you very much for joining me today. I'm Tim Courtnell. This is the Rock and Gold Show. Although there is no football today, Cheltenham have finished, Millwall sadly have finished. And yeah, it's just the FA Cup final today, which is Chelsea versus Man City, currently 0-0. But I will keep you updated with that one. Thank you very much to Gary for covering the big show. And coming up for you next, this is Coldplay, this is Paradise. We'll be back shortly.

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4: 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I know. 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
1: There was Stop and Stare there by One Republic. And just before that, Austin Monroe with Dancing with Nobody from 2019. Stay tuned. Coming up for you next, we've got Rudimental, followed by Olivia Rodrigo. Don't go anywhere.
2: I know you moved on to someone new. 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

decade that brought us Oasis and Blur, the Spice Girls and Cool Britannia. 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

0: Do you know what? That's a song I wanted to listen to for quite a while. Professor Brian Cox with D Ream, Things Can Only Get Better, from 1993, would you believe it? Anyway, stay tuned. We've got the news and the weather on the hour, and then we'll be back for the second part of the show. But until then, we've got Russell Blue. That's my Shaggy impression, followed by Dua Lipa. Stay tuned. Don't go anywhere. We'll see you shortly.
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0: As I say, that's Dua Lipa there with Don't Start Now from 2019. Wow, she's been around for quite a while, hasn't she? Anyway, so CFA Cup final today is still Chelsea 0, Man City 0. We'll update you in the second half of this show. But until then, we've got the news and the weather. As I say, don't go anywhere.
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11: From the Maritime Radio news team, I'm Catherine Simmons. A number of unexploded World War II bombs have reportedly been discovered buried in Thamesmead. The discovery was made in Pearland Road near Nathan Way just before 11:45 a.m. on Thursday, the 14th of May. The London Fire Brigade said it is working alongside the Metropolitan Police to remove the small unexploded ordnances. A man has been charged with attempting to murder a woman in Greenwich. 20-year-old Davis Nusumba is charged with both attempted murder and wounding with intent against the same woman. The charges relate to an incident at a property in Greenwich on the 13th of March. He was remanded in custody and will next appear in court at the Old Bailey next month. A major road is set for months of overnight closures for resurfacing works. Wellhall Road will be affected by 6 months of Transport for London works between Westmount Road and Shooters Hill Road. The closures will be in place at certain times between 9 p.m. and 5 a.m. from the 10th of May until the 9th of November, when indicated by traffic signs. And finally, a Bexley Heath Indian restaurant has taken home an award at a brand new ceremony in its first year. Masala Inn won the Outstanding Achievement Award for the category of Curry Champion of the Year at the inaugural Southern Curry Awards 2026. Masala Inn won the award in recognition of its excellence, innovation and long-standing contributions to the South Asian hospitality industry. That's the latest. There is more news on the Maritime Radio website and app.
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12: Rain will clear east overnight, although wet weather is likely to linger across eastern and southeast England. Clearer skies elsewhere with temperatures staying mild, lows of 6 degrees.
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2: 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I'm Tim Court. 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This is the Rock and Goal Show. Although there is no goals today, well, certainly not in the FA Cup final anyway. It's currently Chelsea 0, Manchester City 0. Kicking off the show there was I've Got a Feeling by Black Eyed Peas, followed by Heal with Monster X. If you're a Friends fan, then this one's for you. I don't think I need to introduce it. We'll be back soon with some more great tunes.

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8: Wes Streeting has confirmed he would enter a Labour leadership contest to replace Sir Keir Starmer. He said Britain must pursue a new special relationship with the European Union. Here's the moment he confirmed he would stand.
9: We need a proper contest with the best candidates on the field, and I'll be standing.
8: Meanwhile, Andy Burnham has claimed he is focused on winning a seat in Parliament rather than ousting Sir Keir Starmer as Prime Minister. But the Mayor of Greater Manchester also said he was prepared to fight to the highest level if he is successful. A blaze at a waste facility in Fife has continued into a fifth day as firefighters remain at the scene. Fire crews were still dealing with the incident at a landfill site near Ladybank as of this morning. And Manchester City kept alive their slim hopes of winning a domestic treble as Antoine Semenyo's sensational second-half finish broke Chelsea's resolve to settle a tense FA Cup final 1-0 at Wembley. From Radio News Hub, I'm Johnny Holmes.
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8: Rain will clear east overnight, although wet weather is likely to linger across eastern and southeast England. Clearer skies elsewhere with temperatures staying mild, lows of 6 degrees.
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12: 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And this evening I am joined by a very tall Keith Bird. 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

0: So we're both agreed that we've got two gorgeous faces for radio, Keith. We were having a chat there off mic. Keith, you're very welcome. Thank you for being here.
1: Pleasure.
0: Tell me, now the rules of the conversation are, number one, I have to know as little about you as possible, which is 100% the case. I met you at a function for about 5 minutes. So I know you're a man of outstanding character, but I know nothing else. And you have to have an Irish connection.
1: Mm.
0: Okay. So I think let's start with the Irish connection. So can you tell us, because the name Bird, maybe not so Irish.
1: It's not so Irish, so no.
0: Tell us where your Irish connection is and all that kind of stuff.
1: So I was born in 1966, and I was adopted, okay? And I was adopted from Irish parents, so that's where the Irish connection comes from, yeah.
0: From Irish parents, okay. But when you were adopted, you had no idea that you were you had this.
1: Somehow, obviously, when I was adopted, I didn't know. But I always knew. I can't remember that being sat down and had that. Well, I imagine must have been quite a difficult conversation for my my adopted parents. But I always knew I was adopted, but didn't really know much about it, or I had a happy childhood, or really ask that many questions about it. Really, to be honest, Mara.
0: Yeah. When did you start getting really curious then? Was it like, as a teenager, were you curious about that kind of stuff?
1: I wasn't. You know, like you watch those, but you can't move now for Davina McCall being all over the TV.
0: Who am I and that kind of stuff. Where did I come from?
1: People having that overwhelming need to find the missing part in their life. I never had that, really.
0: Because you had such a happy childhood, you think?
1: I think so, or ultimately I'm just too selfish to think about it. I think there's two ways of looking about being adopted, because I've got an adopted sister as well who chose a different one. I think you either look that you've been abandoned, is one way to look.
0: In a sort of the negative.
1: Yeah, the negative point. Or you look that you've been chosen by your adoptive parents. And I luckily had the rather glass half full look at it, that I'd been chosen. So I didn't feel, and still don't, feel that I had an overwhelming need to find out really into it.
0: So obviously this is a family, let's just focus on the family that adopted you for a second. So,
1: okay.
0: So this is a family that obviously adopted many kids then, by the sounds of it.
1: No, just me and my sister.
0: Oh, wait, but still two, though.
1: Yeah, I mean, so it's my sister and I.
0: More than the average.
1: No.
0: You know, not everyone does it. You know?
1: No, they don't.
0: Your own are hard enough.
1: Yeah, I think it was a lot easier then, from what I can understand.
0: Right.
1: And recently, I've got my adoption file from that period, and it's quite funny in some respects, because they didn't ever expect it in 66 for it to be published, so people can write things maybe they wouldn't necessarily write in a report now, but because it's all available. It only became the law you could get it, I think it was 78, something like that. So people were writing things in 66 that they never thought would see the light of day. So some of that is redacted and sort of blacked out, I presume, for certain reasons. But it's quite interesting to read it. Yeah, it really is.
0: That is interesting. Are you at liberty to share anything that would have been written? Well, for GDPR purposes, we can.
1: Yeah, best not.
0: Okay.
1: Things about things my birth mother had said. I'll share one. There's one, a comment from the adoption person saying that the child's father was reluctant to contribute financially, but after quite a firm conversation with the local GP, this is in Ireland, has decided to contribute to my mother's stay in London, really. So, yeah, so that was quite interesting.
0: That is interesting, you know, because we have to remember, like, 66 was a completely different time now to what it is now.
1: And particularly in Ireland, of course.
0: Oh, my God.
1: Time. Yeah, yeah.
0: You know,
1: yeah.
0: So that's really fascinating. So do you know much about your birth parents? Do you know much about... So your mum, obviously, your birth mum, came to the UK.
1: Yeah.
0: And then gave you up for...
1: She never saw me. Yeah. Yeah.
0: Wow. She never saw me.
1: Yes, so...
0: Did she come to the UK with the purpose of giving you up for adoption?
1: Yes.
0: Okay, I got you.
1: Exactly that. She stayed with her brother in Erith. I was born in a hospital there called the Hainault. And she made it quite clear I knew this anyway, so it wasn't something that I'll explain that to you in a minute, but in the documentation that she didn't want to see me.
0: Probably because of the emotional upheaval of having to give you up, I would have thought.
1: You know, the emotional upheaval, as I said, difficult times then, wasn't it, really? Yeah. I mean, of all the choices she had, maybe that was the best one, best outcome for me, really, to be honest.
0: So, absolutely, yeah, absolutely.
1: So, no, it was...
0: But birth parents, were they together, or was it...
1: No.
0: Okay. So the picture's coming.
1: That was one of those...
0: So perhaps that kind of gives a bit of explanation as to why he was reluctant to handle anything financially, because he was probably saying, look, listen, you know, I'm not forgiving the bloke.
1: And I get that. I get that. We've all been young, haven't we?
0: Yeah.
1: Had a little fling, and the last thing you expect is someone knocking on your
0: door. Do you have any idea how old she was?
1: Yeah, so she would have been then, not young, so she's 26, 27.
0: Mm, young enough.
1: Yeah, so not a teenager.
0: In 1966, it would have been not so young, maybe. You're much older in them days. Like now, you think a 26-year-old is still kind of kids, really, certainly. You know, My eldest boy is 24, and I see him as a kid still, you know.
1: Yeah, well, you do. Snap, mine is as well. So, you do that. So,
0: that's kind of... God, what a journey it must be for her then to come over. I'm just dealing with the emotions of all of this now, and I'm sure, you know, that must have been some journey for her to come. So she stayed, she had family, she had a brother.
1: Yeah.
0: And do you know how long was she?
1: She was here about 6 months.
0: Okay, so she was here, the early stages of her pregnancy, she came over to look after the remaining 6 months of her pregnancy, and then adoption.
1: So she came over, so I was born in April, she came over in the January, okay, I presume... You don't want to show, do you? Because I'm aware now that my grandparents didn't know at that stage. They knew later, but they didn't know at that stage.
0: God, you've got a lot of detail here, Keith. Yeah, well, you've really researched it.
1: Well, it's much easier for me because I'm in touch with her side of the family. This weekend I was in Cork staying with her brother, who's 90, who she came to stay with in the UK to have me.
0: So, in Erith. So he was the brother.
1: He lived in Erith, yeah. Him and his wife lived
0: in
1: Erith.
0: Wow.
1: Yeah. And it actually...
0: So has he got his mental state?
1: Oh, yeah.
0: So he remembers all of that?
1: Yeah, and particularly his wife does. Joan, was a nurse at the time, is a lovely woman who actually did see me when I was born. She came into the hospital and did see me. So, yeah, so she... And I've got 6 girls' cousins on that side and another uncle and aunt, and they filled me in on everything. In fact, when I got my adoption papers, I knew everything on that side, really, because they completely filled me in with all that information, which was...
0: What a discovery. The whole thing is kind of remarkable. Just to bring it back, and we've jumped ahead there to kind of, you know, you've found your Irishness later in life, which is interesting, and that's going to be a fascinating conversation. But in relation to going back then, just for your mum coming over and that 6 months, and then she obviously gave birth, and then, okay. And the area of the UK was Erith. Where's that?
1: Yeah, Erith. So Belvedere, Erith, it's sort of past Woolwich.
0: Okay. So you're a southeast, you're down that neck of the woods.
1: Yeah, Thames. Yeah, towards Dartford you're going, between Woolwich and Dartford.
0: So, and then did she go back to Ireland after that?
1: Yeah, she did. She stayed in... She led a really interesting life, actually. So she stayed in London for another 3 months, met someone here, and married them quite quickly. That didn't last long, and then she went back to Ireland. And she was an interesting woman, really, because she'd already... I've since got some correspondence. So she'd already, in 63, spent... 9 months in working in LA, which, you know, you wouldn't actually think, you know, a young 20-year-old Irish young lady would be in LA, but she'd done that, so she lived a life.
0: Do you have any idea what she did in LA?
1: She was doing some sort of secretarial work. I'm not sure what, but because I've also got a letter, very apt at the moment, isn't it? She was working for Guinness, and I've got a letter of resignation from Guinness when she came in the January. She doesn't quite say she's in that resignation letter, by the way. I've fallen pregnant after a 3-week fling, and I'm just going to Erith to have a baby. She didn't quite share that. But she's past 70, but she led a really interesting life. She went on to marry a guy called... I'm not giving anything away, this is public, so it's fine.
0: And this is back in Ireland now.
1: John Temple Lang in Ireland, who was Ireland's most, well, premier, prominent, whatever the right word is, expert on competition law. So he ended up in The Hague, and she spent, I don't know how long, you know, 6, 7, 8 years living in The Hague as his wife, so she led a... interesting life.
0: That's really fascinating. So he was a barrister?
1: Quite. Sadly, he's passed. I mean, that's one of my one regrets. She passed away in 2015, and I was never ready then to sort of reach out. But you said you've got children. It was my daughter that led this a little bit. She got more interested in where she came from and her roots and those sorts of things. And she did a DNA test, and it came back with a cousin in America, as it always does with someone who's on that. And they got in contact with my uncles, who reached out to her and then reached out to me. And that was just pre-COVID a little bit. And I did nothing with that. I sat on that for a good couple of years, actually. And the shame was he passed away, a husband in that, and he still had a shot.
0: Emotionally, what was that like, Keith? So when your daughter came to you and she was the driving force behind it and kind of, you know, come on, Dad, let's look into this.
1: Yeah.
0: How were you reacting to that? Were you like,
1: I like to think I'm a fairly relaxed person. I thought it's her right, really. It's just because I've always been fairly relaxed about it doesn't mean that someone else...
0: I never thought of that. So in her way, it's her kind of journey too,
1: isn't
0: it?
1: It's her journey too, yeah. It's a great way of saying it. It is her journey too, isn't it? So I was very, very relaxed about that. And, I mean, if I'd known what I was going to get out of it, which has been fabulously positive, I probably would have jumped all over it straight away. But I wasn't sure where it was going to go, you know.
0: So, of course.
1: I just thought...
0: Because it might have been full of silence and rejection, right?
1: On my father's side, it has been. Right. So, yes, it well could have been. And also, I don't know, my birth mother, Leon, was a very lady about town, you know, beautiful furs and married to a prominent barrister and living the life in Dublin and The Hague. I'm not sure whether she'd been alive if I'd reached out, whether...
0: She would have responded.
1: She would have responded, because she never really spoke about me, ever, we sort of think she sort of boxed that part off. You know.
0: I wonder, did she ever tell Mr. Temple?
1: Yeah,
0: that'd be interesting, wouldn't it? I wonder.
1: But he only died a few years ago. So if I had reached out, I imagine quite often that it would have been, because from all accounts, he was very gregarious, great, obviously intellectual guy. I imagine quite often what a great lunch I might have had with him, filling me in with some details.
0: Yeah, you would have got everything. Yeah.
1: There's a lesson there, isn't there? You know. Act if you can, you know.
0: Yeah, but I mean, don't be too hard on yourself. You did act, and you know, you have reconnected. It's just the timing, perhaps a little bit unfortunate in relation to your birth mom, for sure. Yeah. Right, listen, let's take a breather, because there's so much coming out of this conversation. But we're going to go to your first choice of song, and it's The Jam. Mm. You want to talk about, I mean, this is a classic, beautiful song.
1: Yeah.
0: Talk to me about The Jam and why you've chosen this one.
1: Well, I'm a fanatic, really, and I think he's the... songwriter of his generation, and I think probably I was born in 66. The Jam in the sort of 70s were probably the first sort of music and angry young men that coming out of London really and singing fantastic songs. So I think there's some great lines in this, really, you know, from Mr. Weller. So great song.

0: Okay, brilliant. Choice there by Keith Bird, who I'm with this evening. Keith, your music choices are quite eclectic, actually. I've been looking ahead at what else you've chosen, and you've gone from some stuff that I've never heard of, and then sort of you've gone full circle on something that I have heard of. But it's interesting choices there that you've made, and we'll get into those choices in a bit. So talk a bit about you. So I want to try and make this a bit linear if I can. So you're born into the world. You go into an adopted situation.
1: Yeah.
0: And as you said, you had a great childhood.
1: Yeah.
0: So, and that's lovely to hear that.
1: Yeah.
0: You
1: know? Yeah.
0: Was that in the southeast then? Did you stay?
1: Yes. Yeah. Yeah. I went to school in a place called Welling, which is in the southeast. Yes. So I went to school there. Yeah.
0: Yeah. No. Well. So nothing unremarkable in that. You did your school thing, primary school. Did you notice? I mean, I'm because you've got. You're full of Irish blood, if that makes sense.
1: I'll share something with you there. I then did the DNA test myself, and I was hoping some Italian would come back, but unfortunately it's come back about 97% Irish, a little bit Welsh. So I was hoping there was a bit of stylish Italian in me, but that was gone. Yeah. No, it's fine. Yeah, but go on, sorry.
0: No, it's fine. I'm just curious as to, this is probably magical thinking, but was there any kind of, as you were growing up, was Irishness kind of becoming into your perception at all? Was it coming? Were you aware of what it was? Irish?
1: I don't think it was. Mm. Never really in that sense. I went to a comprehensive school. My sister was the academically bright one in the family, so I went to a comprehensive school. And at that time, I think. How do you explain it? You weren't encouraged to. To think a little bit, you could better yourself, that much better really than you were. So it was an interesting time. But you grew up with people with the same socioeconomic class as you, so there was none of that aspiring to be better or being jealous of anyone else either, which I think is maybe a factor where we all go a little bit wrong in this day and age. But yeah, so no, it was a wonderful childhood. I mean, my Irish connection came a little bit later, even before the adoption thing, where. Quite from a selfish perspective, a good friend of mine was a director of Puma, and they sponsored the Irish rugby team for 3 or 4 years. So we got to go on quite a few drives with that, which was really fantastic.
0: So you were playing the game of rugby.
1: I was watching the game. My dad played the game, but I was watching the game of rugby. We were because they designed the shirt. We got invited to to watch the rugby on corporate events and met all the team and things
0: right.
1: like that. So that was cool. But even then, I didn't sort of. Because I've had to explain a few times, but I was in Rome this year for the Irish rugby game, and someone said to me, the question you asked, how are you Irish? Are you some sort of plastic Irishman? So I get to tell the story. It's quite good because clearly I don't sound Irish. I'd like to say my Irishness was coming through, but I mean, it would be the opposite.
0: When you were 8 years of age, were you listening to, were you suddenly drawn to Irish music and Irish culture and, wanting to know more about Irish?
1: Well, maybe I was, because one of my first girlfriends danced in the Irish.
0: You see, there it is.
1: World champion.
0: It's got to be something.
1: It's got to be something.
0: So, happy childhood growing up in that spot, and then you went through the usual GCSEs, A-levels and that kind of stuff.
1: Yeah, yeah.
0: What were you, and at that age, 18, 19, you're still not tapping into... the need, curiosity, where you actually were born. None of that came until much later.
1: No. As I said, probably very selfish at that stage. I started doing reasonably well. I moved out when I was 21, bought my own flat under Thatcher's Promise. And obviously I had loads of niggas to go a few years later, chasing the dream.
0: Yeah.
1: But no, it wasn't. It's only been, it makes me sound so shallow, doesn't it? But it's only been in the last sort of 5 years that I've thought, really interesting to find out a little bit more about this.
0: I think you've been really hard on yourself. Because I think I don't think it is selfish or shallow just to head off and live your life and sort of do good for yourself. And I think if it comes to any, are you suddenly a non-shallow person and a great person because you 5 years ago you thought I'll tap into this Irish stuff? I'm not sure.
1: No, and you're right. And also, I didn't particularly want to look while my birth parents were sorry, not my birth parents, my adopted parents.
0: That's interesting.
1: My mom and dad were.
0: That's interesting.
1: Yeah, we're still because.
0: See, that shows you are a good person, Keith.
1: Yeah, yeah.
0: It shows you're not shy.
1: Yeah, I didn't particularly want to have that conversation with them because they've been, particularly my dad, who I was close to, had been very, very good to me. And I just, I know it's not betraying them, is it? But it is in some respects. It must be very hurtful, I think, if someone suddenly says, "Now I want to go and find another family."
0: Well, I guess it would have been an interesting conversation, wouldn't it? I have no doubt they would have been 100% supportive.
1: Yeah, I think you have to be. I can't imagine, being a parent myself, I can't imagine they're not. And you see it on, as we said, touching on those programmes, that the parents are always supportive, but it must hurt, mustn't it? I think it must hurt. It'll be, you've done all the hard work, and now I'm going off, your son's going off to find the glory, you know. So I didn't want to have that. I didn't want to have that conversation anyway.
0: Okay, so, interesting. Yeah, okay, so, okay. So, you bought your own place, as you said, as a very young man, and then you sort of, so what, were you always attracted to business? Was that, was business always your thing?
1: I was.
0: Did you go to uni? You didn't do any of that, did you?
1: No one from my school went to uni. I mean, people forget that, you know, working class background in sort of southeast London at that time. You know, we didn't go without, but we didn't have sort of tons of money sort of laying around. You know, I think it's really interesting. I was having this conversation the other day. I went for a walk with a good friend of mine who grew up at the same time as me, who was telling me how bad it is at the moment. And I think we look at things just through such a narrow lens, don't we? You know, if you look at even my lifetime or the last 100 years, whatever, you know, if you look through a longer perspective, you know, we're not doing bad, really. You know, I know a few things might not be great at the moment, but generally, even healthcare is poor. It's better than it was 50 years ago. You know, my parents grew up with an outside toilet. You know, we've all got two or three. My parents, we went to a beef eater on someone's birthday. You know, now people talk about being skint when they can only go out 3 or 4 times a week. So I think we judge our lives through too short a lens, you know, really. So, I grew up in that background, but always wanted, Barry, a bit more money, to be honest. So that drove me very much.
0: So what was the first kind of business stuff you started getting into?
1: I think you make your own luck, don't you? And it's always a people thing. So I was doing the Littlewoods pools round. Do you remember that? I don't know if you remember. You used to sort of fill in the squares and get 8 draws, and it was a lottery of its day.
0: Okay.
1: And you'd win, you know, a couple of million quid or whatever it might be. But you had to guess. I can't remember how many score draws it was, but that was the thing. You had to get 10 score draws and you'd win this thing, right? And I had a job in Millets, which was a camp. I think it's still around. It's like a camping store, a shop, you know. So I didn't know education.
0: Oh, yeah, I know, Jay.
1: Yeah, I just got straight out of school and did that. But I was still doing that. And I'd been knocking on this guy's door for a couple of years, and he said to me, "What'd you do?" And I told him what I did, and he said, "Well, you're still doing this." And I said, "Yeah, well, I need some extra money." And he just said to me, "You must have the right work ethic. Why don't you come in for an interview?" So I said, "Okay." And it was, you know, not far from where we are today. It was for stockbrokers, actually. I didn't know the city didn't get the press then. I didn't know what a stockbroker was.
0: No, I don't know that today.
1: Yeah, but it was in the print room, and I got a job in that and excelled in that. I've always been all right with hard work and sort of finding.
0: You're a grafter.
1: I think it's probably the Irish, is it?
0: So
1: there, yeah, that was the start of it, and just then it's the people you meet, the people you know, isn't it?
0: But what line of work? So you got into stockbroking business, just so he is.
1: So that was in the print room.
0: So you were learning as you went.
1: Yeah, I was learning as I went. I had no qualifications. I had a couple of poor GCSEs, and you know, I went to college to be a plumber or something. And I've always been useless with my hands, as my wife and family will testify to. I can't fix anything. And it was just following that, that luck, and then I think being quite a chatty person, really. It's all who you know, isn't it? Most of it in this world, unless you're going on to be some, you know, great academic star. And I met people who guided me, who helped me, who mentored me. And
0: so it's finance eventually.
1: Sales for me. It was in sales for printing, and now it's in sales for telecoms and data and associated products like that. But it's been about meeting people, talking to people. More importantly, listening to people, really. That's what people quite often get wrong, really. No one listens, do they? And one of my mentors often said to me, "You've got 2 ears and 1 mouth, and that should be in proportion of what you do." And I watch it today, even with the young guys coming through in business or socially. No one listens to anyone, do they, anymore? So, you know, everyone's talking over everyone. Everyone's thinking about their own agenda when they're speaking. So still, at my grand old age, I'm doing okay, because I do tend to listen to people a little bit and respond to that.
0: I love that.
1: Yeah.
0: I love that, because because we do, at Bloomsbury Institute, we do a few kind of sessions with students that first turn up, you know, all about active listening, attentive listening, and how much... Yeah. you know, your career path can go in a certain direction if you become a good listener.
1: Yeah. I think about the things, you know, the curriculum at school, for example. Why don't they teach stuff like that? You know, personal finance, for example. Why is that not covered in school? You know, and so you come out of school and you know a little bit about compound interest and what a mortgage is and what you should be doing about your pension and things like that. And also those type of basic stuff, communicating with people and just... Because people are so interested.
0: Yeah.
1: And it's amazing... I'll give my children a lot of advice, but you know, if I had to keep on it, be curious. Yeah. You know, so many people are not used to people asking a few questions. Like you're asking, I imagine you're great socially because you have to do this as part of your job.
0: Yeah,
1: but
0: yeah.
1: People are so self-absorbed that if you actually ask someone a few questions about themselves, they think you're the best thing since sliced bread. Anyone who wants any dating advice, that's it. Ask a few questions about the person you're interested in,
0: they'll remember you. Won't they? They remember the ones that are asked questions of them.
1: Yeah,
0: that's how you get connected. You know, so when you're at networking events and all that kind of stuff, if you're trying to stand out from the crowd, if you're the listener, which means asking questions sometimes, you know, and the person's trying to remember which one to kind of call back in for another meeting or whatever, you're the one who's top of the list.
1: Yeah. And that doesn't have to be about the subject you want to talk about.
0: No,
1: And it's often that second thing, isn't it? I mean, someone, rather than just blasting, you know, often people say, I don't know, say... Oh yeah, I went to a football event. Then they go a bit back on them, don't they? Oh, well, I went to a football event.
0: Yeah, that's right. You suddenly make it about yourself.
1: Go to the next step. Well, that's interesting. How did you find that? What was the best part of that game? So then at least people know you've listened rather than making it all about yourself again. I think that's one of the greatest things. One of the guys I work with taught me really, and
0: it's extraordinary. I had an experience last week with my. Where I had a friend over from South Africa, a guy called Frank, lovely guy.
1: He
0: won't mind me saying this, but my wife had to go down to Lewisham A&E because she had a problem and she had a 6-hour wait, or 5.5-hour wait to see the doctor.
1: That's quick.
0: Type stuff. And actually, you know, it's funny you mentioned the NHS because, you know, despite that wait, she was looked after so well once she got through the door and the wait was over brilliantly. And they're such lovely people down there as well. Big shout out to Lewisham Hospital. But... No, when I walked back, he was staying over with me for the weekend. I walked back in the front door and she was still down there. And I was kind of going, oh, she's a 5-hour wait. I'm going crazy. And he was like, because he's living in Saudi Arabia at the moment. And he said, oh, in Saudi Arabia, you get to see the doctor in 10 minutes. And I said, Frank, do you think I really want to hear about you in this scenario right now? Can you just allow the space for this to be heard and listened to? I don't want to hear about it. It's amazing, isn't it? And we all do it.
1: We all do it.
0: We suddenly make your experience about my experience.
1: Yeah.
0: And kind of wreck the conversation.
1: Yeah. It does wreck the conversation.
0: Doesn't it? Yeah,
1: but that's why
0: I just did it, actually, didn't I? I just did that.
1: Yeah, but that's why if we can teach actually, be curious, be a bit of a conversationalist, hopefully they'll make their mark, really.
0: Yeah.
1: If most of the population are not, it makes them stand out a little bit, isn't it?
0: Well, I think that good time to take a break then. And I think what's interesting is, you know, in activating that curious mind, you did that 5 years ago. So I think what we'll do is we'll come back then and after this choice of tune and chat, really get into the detail of what that was like, because I think Irish listeners will be super interested in that part of the conversation. Okay, so we're going for Beverly and Mays. Now, these guys I've never heard of before. Beverly and Mays, Joy and Pain. Case.
1: Yes.
0: What's this all about?
1: But this Joy and Pain was my sort of recognition of my actually starting to live a fantastic life, really. There used to be a thing called Coast to Soul Weekends that your older listeners might remember, and we used to go to those twice a year, get on a coach or in a car, a big group of us, and have some fun for the weekend. And this is one of the anthems from that time, really.

0: bringing that down. Beautiful choice of song, Keith, but I know that we've got lots to get through because your story is fascinating and I'm conscious of time. So 5 years ago, your daughter starts pinning the idea that she'd like to find out, and as you beautifully mentioned earlier about it, you know, it's her story as well as much as it is your story.
1: Yeah.
0: So you supported that. I like that. It's almost like you've said yes kind of through her in a way, if that makes sense.
1: Yeah.
0: So you start, I mean, how does the process even begin? Obviously, you go to the adoptives.
1: Well, no, I didn't. Like, yes, you would. That's what you're supposed to do. But because we'd had this contact for a cousin in New York, she asked Scarlett, my daughter, for my email address. She gave my email address to my two uncles, okay, who are still with us. And
0: now, the two uncles are your birth mum's two brothers.
1: That's right. Correct. And one of those brothers is who my mum went to stay in to have me.
0: Yes.
1: Yeah, but she stayed with them for 6 months. So they both emailed me a lovely email. And
0: wow.
1: I said briefly, I sat on that for a little while, which is a bit of a regret, but hey, I did. And it was only sort of 2 years ago, less than 2 years ago, so it was February before, I just, for some reason, thought it's about time I did something with this, emailed them both and said, you know, a very nice email, just saying, I'm sorry it's taken so long, would you like to?
0: Yeah.
1: And they came back, they've both got three daughters each. The cousins then emailed me straight away and WhatsApped me and texted me, because what had happened is, the story goes that the three girls from my uncle Cal, who's the one my mum went to live with, they knew about me, right? But my uncle Colin and his three girls didn't. And as you would know, I've yet to experience, and may it be a long time, at an Irish funeral, they have a few bevvies, really. And at my mum's funeral, everyone found out about me because they said, it's time, you're my birth mum, funeral, they said, it's time we can search for Keith now, stuff like that.
0: This is before you got in touch?
1: Yeah, before I got in contact. So they'd all been looking.
0: Oh, that's interesting.
1: But we're following the incorrect Keith Bird, really. So I'm sorry for that, Keith Bird, if you're out there, that they've been following you on LinkedIn and all social media for forever. So when I actually reached out, they were all over
0: me. They were joyous.
1: Yeah, joyous. Yeah. It was fabulous. Sending some lovely emails, photos, and then that started the journey when last year. I think, you know, this year I've been out, I think, five or six times. Last year I stayed for, they're from south of Dublin in Dunleary along the coast there. And I went out and stayed there for the whole of August last year, swimming in the 40-foot, really getting to know my family on that side. And then my other uncle, Cal, is in Roscarbery, which is West Cork. And I was out there this weekend, just gone. I just flew back on Sunday night, actually. So I get to see them all the time, and all of them have been so welcoming and gracious.
0: So, I mean, in the last 5 years, obviously COVID to the side, because that would have restricted things. I mean, how often have you seen these people on a regular?
1: Well, as I said, really, I only started 2 years ago. So I see them. It's me, really, because I love. I suppose I'm lucky that they live in beautiful places in Ireland, of course, on the coast. So I go out to see, and as you know, if you plan it well, your flights can be
0: very cheap. You go on Ryanair, other airlines are available, but obviously it's very cheap.
1: So I am at least out there 4 or 5 times a year, and so this weekend I was out seeing them. I was out in Dublin a month ago. This Thursday my cousin's flying over from another cousin from Galway. Her son's playing in a band in Camden, so we were meeting in London for dinner.
0: You're
1: and
0: making up for last time, Keith.
1: Yeah, we are.
0: No doubt about it. You all are.
1: It's so for me. I think it's we were quite, well, you know, my family were quite small, and now suddenly I've got this fabulous Irish family who sit around a dinner table. A bit to drink, talking loudly and funnily, and it's just been, in that sense, so joyous, really. Yeah, you know, it's the sense of family and community, and I think, you know, this is, and again, maybe I've got rose tinted glasses on, but it seems to me when I'm in both places, visiting the there is a strong community feeling within Ireland and things.
0: It's different to London. There's definitely a sense. I mean, it's funny because that sense of community kind of made me leave Ireland. If that made sense.
1: I imagine it can be intrusive.
0: It can be. Then you kind of, as you get older, I think you want to get back into it. And that's what it's been like for me personally. And that's why I volunteer with Irish Community Services now. Because I wouldn't have dreamt of that 20 years ago.
2: Yeah.
0: You know, you talk about being a shallow person. When I arrived here in 99, the last thing I wanted to look at was anything Irish. Yeah. I didn't want to go near an Irish bar. I didn't want to go near Kilburn.
2: You're running away from it.
0: But now I'm running back to it.
2: Yeah.
0: It's interesting, isn't it?
1: Yeah. Well, I think it is interesting. But don't you think it's more... I don't know whether it's cultural. Because I can get a bit too deep. I think that's what's missing from, you know, there's never been more depression, is there? And people being unhappy. And people's sense of community is gone, isn't it? In a sense, well, whether that was your local church, the local pub, whatever it was, you know, that sense of community is gone in the UK a little bit. And that's why, you know, people don't know their neighbours. I mean, COVID brought that home, didn't it? People actually started communicating with people that they live locally to. But I think that's what's missing from most people's lives, is that...
0: There's a connected narrative here in this conversation. Yeah. It's about, you know, people have stopped listening to each other, and now there's not a sense of community.
1: Yeah,
0: and it's all connected, isn't it?
1: It's all connected.
0: It's all connected.
1: It's not complicated, though, is it?
0: No, it's really? Not. No. It's not. And you've proven that. So... What's it been like for your daughter, especially the one that drove this? I mean, she must be thrilled that you're having these regular experiences throughout the year now.
1: Yeah, she, both my children have been over, and my wife, obviously, been over, met them all. My sister,
0: celebrities. They must be treated like celebrities.
1: Yeah, they do. My daughter works in quite a renowned... Soho Irish pub, which I won't mention. So she's surrounded by Irish people all the time anyway. So she's very...
0: That's interesting,
1: very,
0: isn't it?
1: Very happy about that, really. Yeah, so it's been very fulfilling for everyone. You know,
0: does she know how to pull a good pint of Guinness?
1: Well, she works in the restaurant.
0: Oh,
1: that particular
0: pub.
1: But they do class herself. I'm giving it away now a little bit. They do class herself as they think that it's the best pint of Guinness in the UK.
0: Irish pub says that.
1: Yeah.
0: So, I mean, just because, you know, I can tell that you're, you know, I mean, you're a lovely guy, no doubt about it. But you know, you're also quite a strong guy, I think, when it comes to, you know, working life, and you kind of made it in your own very much as a young person. You've done all that stuff. Just tapping into how you felt the emotion of when you got that first email. Now I know you parked it for a couple of years, and I get that. I mean, can you remember, you know, just inside your tummy and kind of, you know, what did that feel like when you first that popped into your inbox?
1: I think you sponsor that. I think yes, emotional. Yeah, I didn't realise how much where you come from, who you come from, influences you and makes up the person. You know, I think your DNA, your heritage, makes up for a lot of the person you are. You know, you said yourself, you're running away from that a little bit when you left Ireland. I think it's only when you maybe get a bit of maturity in you that you realise that some of that, whether it's your personality, your inner strength, whatever it might come, you certainly my mum and dad, my adopted mum and dad, you know, their values are what I follow. You know, certainly. But the things that are inside me that you sometimes wonder where'd that come from.
0: Yeah,
1: you know that I'm seeing. Whether it's, you know, the ambition, you know, certainly we haven't touched on my father's side, but that's an interesting story. But I can see where that come from. My uncle was very intellectual and was one of the island's premier sort of Irish historical booksellers. Right. And I'm a great reader. So you see where these things come from.
0: In this sort of last 2 year period, have you sort of suddenly received explanations as to why you are
1: I think I have.
0: Maybe why your daughter is the way she is.
1: I think you do, and I think that's very fulfilling to answer your question. Yes, I was emotional since it's been and I think even so, if it hadn't been so welcoming, it's been a magical journey. On my father's side, it hasn't been that welcoming, but it's still really interesting knowing where you come from. still, I think I'd underestimated that, because I can still see a bit of one location, two, a bit of history, because I know they are, that sort of information. It's still, even that, I think you underestimate how important that is, you know, just knowing a bit of background. You can have as much lava as I did from my family, but actually knowing what's in your genes, your DNA, that grounding, I think it's really important.
0: That makes perfect sense.
1: Yeah, I think it does.
0: That makes perfect sense.
1: Yeah.
0: So back to your adopted parents. Your dad was a rugby player.
1: No,
0: I've got them mixed up.
1: On the Irish side, they were my birth father, who I'm not going to say, was a good Gaelic footballer. But okay. my adoptive parents. No, my dad was a great. I only really appreciated. He was my best man at my wedding. I only really appreciated. You're so selfish when you're young, aren't you? But I only sort of appreciated him much more when I was in my mid 20s onwards, really. You know, because I think it was very easy, you know, as I said, we had quite a working class upbringing, and I then started being a little bit successful, and it's very easy to judge the generation before. I think we all do that, you know, they were war children, you know, it's very easy to judge people like that, saying that, you know, they haven't been that ambitious, and I was for a little while, but, you know, they had nothing to fall back on. I've got a family to fall back on with a house to live in. They had nothing, so I was very judgmental in that. My late teens, early 20s, really about that. But then my dad was a man who just talked to anyone, and it used to drive me nuts, because you go out and you'd be talking to everyone. But in the last sort of 20, 30 years of his life, I really appreciated that, and really got to really appreciate that he was a

0: especially in just, you know, because you've had, you know, that working class upbringing has no doubt done you favours.
1: Yeah,
0: you know,
1: yeah.
0: No doubt about it. It's given you that sense of being a grafter and that kind of stuff and working hard. And I'm sure many, many other things. But then in the last 2 years, you've discovered this complete other sort of unknown Irishness in you. It's almost like you've got the best of both worlds.
1: It's a great way of looking at it, really. And I think I have. I've had the pleasure of having two families. That's been fantastic. A good structure and an upbringing of some great. Of my parents, then in the latter part of my life, then meeting all these people that are socially and family wise, it's just been as I've said, really, really good. So yeah, a good way of putting it. I've had the best of both worlds.
0: And what's lovely is that you're going there, they're coming here.
1: Yeah,
0: it's like it's this flow. Suddenly between the two islands, people are just coming out because they want to hang out with each other.
1: It is like that. Really, yeah.
0: You got to write a book, Keith. There's a book in this.
1: For sure.
0: And probably a drama on Netflix as well, I'm thinking. There's got to be something here.
1: Yeah, on the back of the Guinness.
0: There you go. The Guinness? Are you watching that?
1: I have watched it.
0: It's funny. I love it. But it's funny because the Irish are criticising it no end. They absolutely hate it.
1: Well, it's funny you should say it. My cousin picked me up from Cork Airport on Saturday morning, and we got onto the house. You're right, we got onto the Guinness. I've just finished it, and she said, "Oh, historically that's not going to." I was really judging it on its history, but you're right. They don't like it.
0: They don't like it, and I tell you what's funny because I was talking to my sister this morning, and she rang me, and I was talking to her, and I said, "Have you watched House of Guinness?" And I said, "The Irish are very down on it," and she just went into an absolute. She went, "The Irish are always down on anything that depicts the Irish. She's sick of it. She's sick of it." And she goes, "God forbid you'd ever let the truth get into the way of a good story." And she's absolutely right. I think James Norton does a brilliant Dublin accent. He's the Mr. Rafferty character.
1: I think he's
0: amazing. And I know there's Pierce Brosnan, I've seen him do Irish, and he is Irish, and he can't do an Irish accent,
1: So
0: he's done well to do it. But the Irish are very, very super critical. They can't get past a bad accent.
1: Yeah,
0: they can't even go to the story and the acting. If the accent's not good, they're out.
1: That's out.
0: They're immediately out.
1: Okay,
0: Do you drink Guinness yourself?
1: Yes, I do. Everyone does now, don't they? Really, to be honest. Hell, that's changed.
0: It's amazing, isn't it?
1: My son, as you said, he's 23, 24, and they all drink Guinness when they're out. Yeah, it's. Funny enough, in Cork they prefer a Murphy's in
0: that's
1: Cork.
0: Right, that's yeah, right. Yeah. Or a Beamish.
1: Yeah, or a Beamish. The weekend, I did have a Guinness, but I did have a couple of Murphys as well. Really,
0: this is interesting now. If you had to do a Guinness or a Murphy's, desert island, you only get the one stout. Sorry, Dublin.
1: So I'm going to disappoint. I probably would go for a good Guinness.
0: I think you're right.
1: Yeah.
0: It's a fuller pint than the Murphy's. I think there's something. I mean, I do like a Murphy's. Someone said to me, you couldn't have four Murphys where you get a four pints of Guinness, no problem.
1: But that's probably a good reason to drink Murphys.
0: Or Beamish. Do you know, we're running out of time.
1: Okay.
0: Now, I know you have two more choices, but you're going to have to choose one over the other here.
1: Okay.
0: But we'll come to that in a second. I just want to talk a bit about Irish community, because we met at the Irish Community Services event. Now, is that the first time you've been to an ICS event?
1: It is as well.
0: Now, that's interesting. So is that something, as a result of you discovering your Irishness, that this now becomes more of a flag to you, that you're kind of going, I might go along to that and see if that community needs a bit of help or a bit of support because you've discovered this in you?
1: The easy answer would be, and the coward's answer would be yes. That's it. I've found this need to help out in the community. I'm such a fantastic bloke.
0: Anyone, I wish we had a visual in here because
1: the
0: face is saying something else.
1: Yes. I have tried to do a little bit more in the last, not in the last few years, just generally. I think if you try and give a little bit back, and don't get me wrong, I don't give much back, then that helps. What happened in that particular event is the friend who had the connection with the Irish rugby team, his brother-in-law is involved with the charities, one of the trustees. They were putting on that event that day, which is a prestigious event for them, and he said, "Look, we're a little bit worried. Will you come along? Chats a few people."
0: Yeah, so absolutely.
1: But I do intend to get a little bit more involved.
0: It was a great event, and shout out to, you're talking about Mick there, aren't you?

0: So a big shout out to Mick and Sean who put on a fabulous. It was a great morning, actually. It was really good. So you are a rugby fan?
1: Oh yes.
0: All right. Okay. We've given the Guinness Murphy's question out to you. Right. Yeah. This is the final question I'm going to ask you. Okay. This is a big one. We need a drum roll in here.
1: Okay.
0: Ireland are playing England in the World Cup final in the rugby. Who do you support?
1: You're so mean, aren't you?
0: Can I just say, all the family in Ireland have come over. Everybody's together in the space. You've got a choice of scarf. I hand you two scarves. Which one are you putting on?
1: Well, I have got an answer for this because I went to Dublin. I didn't have a ticket, but I went to Dublin this year while the England-Ireland game was on and got smashed about by Ireland, obviously. What I'm going to say is I know the answer. My allegiance on that would still be with England.
0: Fair enough.
1: Much to, I know, the listeners' disgust. However, I've got the best of both worlds because I'm not that too disappointed. So to answer this question, if Ireland won, I wouldn't be that too disappointed either, really. So I've got the best of both worlds with the family, and I've got the best of both worlds with sport now. As I said, I was in Rome earlier on this year watching Ireland play rugby. What a fabulous experience that was. So I've got the best of both worlds. I can support both sides.
0: Okay, good answer.
1: I should be a politician.
0: Good answer.
1: Good answer.
0: Right, choice of song. You can go for Ray's or for Sinatra and Pavarotti.
1: See what we're doing. Ray's, because you asked me about Ray's, it's a bit funky and acid house tune. It's another great time in my life. But I think we'll go for the Sinatra and Pavarotti because two greats of the world. I think most people actually don't know they sung together this song.
0: Yeah.
1: Let's go for that.
0: Okay, lovely. And listen, can I just give you, do you mind giving your daughter's name a shout out?
1: Yeah, come Scarlet. So my daughter's name is Scarlet Vonna Bird. That's my.
0: Because I think we should dedicate this song to Scarlet for being
1: well,
0: the pusher.
1: She's been very happy. What you don't know, listeners, is I put another record down by Ray that they said you can't have it, it's too rude. But that's Scarlet's favourite artist. So Scarlet, this is in place of Ray. Just so you know. There you go.
0: It's been a pleasure. Thanks, buddy.
1: Okay. The end.

0: and guests. With Irish Community Services in Southeast London, keeping our community connected.
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3: Wes Streeting has confirmed he would stand in any Labour leadership contest to replace Sir Keir Starmer, saying the party needs a proper contest over its future direction. Streeting also called for Britain to build a new special relationship with the European Union.
4: We need a new special relationship with the EU because Britain's future lies with Europe and one day back in the European Union.
3: Hearts have been broken at Celtic Park as the home side clinched another William Hill Scottish Premier League title on the final day of the season. Celtic left it late with goals in the 87th and 98th minutes to win their 14th title in 15 years. The Eastbourne Open tennis tournament will still go ahead despite its tennis courts being vandalised. Council teams arrived early at Devonshire Park in Eastbourne, only to discover extensive damage across several tennis courts. And it is understood that Michael Carrick has broadly agreed terms on a deal that will keep him at Manchester United as manager. From Radio News Hub, I'm Johnny Holmes.
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3: Rain will clear east overnight, although wet weather is likely to linger across eastern and southeast England. Clearer skies elsewhere with temperatures staying mild, lows of 6 degrees.
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7: So here we are with the second edition of Trap the Track, which was interesting, wasn't it, when we did it the first time a few months ago. I think both of us maybe put too much thought into it, possibly, and in terms of picking our songs, and it meant that we had a couple left at the end where really we should have probably knocked a few more out. So we've tried to remedy that for this time round. I mean, just for people who didn't listen the first time or who did listen and have forgotten what the hell Trap the Track actually is, which, to be honest, included me until about 5 minutes ago. Basically, both Tom and I have picked three what we call golden songs. So these are three songs that we want to be in at the end of 10 rounds. And what we also want to do is knock the other person's golden songs out by creating rules. So we might create a rule that says there is no artists from the UK allowed, for example. And if Tom's got a song from an artist from the UK, he would be out. Or likewise, no songs from the 1970s. And if I've got a song from the 1970s, that means I would be out. And we try to make the rules progressively broader, I guess, as we go. So it sort of captures more songs. So we're going to give this a go again, see how we get on. And I'm up first this time. So I've got my three golden songs that I've chosen, which I'm not going to reveal until either they're knocked out or they're at the end, in which case we'll play them at the end. But I need to come up with a rule now, which will hopefully knock out some of Tom's golden songs, which I, at this point, don't know. So the rule I'm going to choose is... no songs which feature the word love in the title. No romance here on Maritime Radio this month. No songs which feature love in the title. And to sort of showcase that rule, I'm going to play this absolute banger by Whitney Houston, I Will Always Love You.

That was Whitney Houston and I Will Always Love You here on Tom and Matty's Monthly Montage. We're playing Track to Track. That song was added by Matty in round one to demonstrate the rule of no songs with the word love in the title. And that new rule did knock out any of my golden songs. So I still have three golden songs left in the game, which is good news. You can play along at home as well if you like. Just pick three golden songs and then you've got to try and keep hold of them through eight different rounds until we reach the end, and the playlist gets squeezed and squeezed each time, and we're trying to knock out as many of our opponent's golden songs as possible. So it's my turn now for round number two. I'm going to add a new rule to the playlist, a new trap. I'm going to say, going forward, no songs with colours in the title, and hopefully that might catch out one of Matty's tracks, although I've not really thought of any examples apart from the one I'm playing. There must be more than one song though with a colour in the title, hopefully. So if this catches any of Matty's songs out, then they are out of the game, and same with you if you're playing at home. No songs with colours in the title for round two, and my song to demonstrate this is Coldplay and Yellow.

was Yellow by Coldplay, the second song in Trap the Track for this month, and the first of Tom's selections, which was hopefully planned to trap me by choosing a song with a colour in the title, which means that any song which I have which has a colour in the title is knocked out. And I can reveal that it hasn't knocked any of my tracks out yet, although there's one that I was actually not 100% sure about. It's kind of, I feel like I'm giving too much away here. It's probably quite obvious what it is now I'm saying this, but it's not actually a colour, but it's something colourful in some ways, shall we say, possibly. Anyway, moving on. Anyway, so we've had two rules so far in Trap the Track. The first rule was no songs with love in the title, which was my rule, and we played I Will Always Love You. And the second rule, obviously, was the no songs with colours in the title. For the third rule, it's a tricky one, really. I was tempted to go with what I said last time we did this, which was no songs which have a number in the title, because I thought that was quite a good one. But in the interest of mixing it up and hopefully trapping a lot more songs than just numbers, I'm going to go with a specific word. So we're not going to allow from now on any songs with the in the title. So the artist can still have the, you know, the Arctic Monkeys or something like that, but it can't have the in the title of the song. And to showcase this rule, we're going to play The Door by Teddy Swims.

That was The Door by Teddy Swims, not The Door by Taylor Swift, which is what producer Sarah wrote down. That is an unreleased song that we'll never hear from her. And we are playing Trap the Track here on Maritime Radio on Tom and Matty's Monthly Montage. That song there was Matty's choice to demonstrate the rule that no songs going forward can have the word the in the title, which is quite a good rule. It didn't knock any of my songs out, just having a quick look. Nope, didn't knock any out, which is good. Although I feel like that was a dangerous rule. It could have quite easily done that. Matty was saying that he was considering the rule of no songs with numbers in the title. And that would have knocked one of my songs out, if I might be giving something away there. But he can't pick that rule now because the rounds 5, 6, 7, and 8 have got specific genre, country, and decade sort of parameters. So you can't knock me out of that anymore. So that's good. And if you're playing along at home, let us know how you're getting on at Maritime LDN. Me and Matty were pre-recorded today, which is why we're doing a link each. If we do this live, though, we'll be able to get the listeners to play along at home and you could shout out as we do it. But we're not live, so you can just, you know, play for fun. Anyway, I'm going to stop talking and I'm going to introduce my next rule. No, I'm not. I'm going to tell you the rules we've got so far. So far, no songs which feature the word love in the title, no songs with colours in the title, and just then no songs with the in the title, right? So any songs that hit that are automatically out. I'm going to add a rule for round number 4. I'm going to say no songs or artists that mention things to do with weather. So anything to do with weather in the song and the artist this time, because Matty said something there about how it was very colourful, one of his songs. So I'm trying to catch him out. I'm not sure if it works. So no songs or artists that mention things with the weather going forward. And my song to demonstrate this is Crowded House and Weather With You.

Together With You by Crowded House, which was the song for the fourth rule of Trap the Track for this month. And the rule for that was no songs mentioning the weather. And it's, again, it's a tricky one. Has that knocked one of my songs out? I'm going to say no, it hasn't. But I reserve, or rather, I reserve the right for Tom to call me out on this at the end if this song is still in and tell me it should have been knocked out in this round, in which case I will accept it. So, again, close but not quite a cigar for Tom in terms of knocking one of my songs out at this point, but getting closer, I think, getting closer. Anyway, so we've had four rules so far. We've had no songs with love in the title. We've had no songs with colours in the title. No songs with the word the in the title. And nothing about the weather in the title. So now we move on to some of our kind of genre, country, decade-specific rounds. And in this round, I can choose any decade and knock that out of the running. So if I pick a decade and one of Tom's golden songs is from that decade, then it immediately gets knocked out of contention. And the decade I am going to pick is the 90s. So if Tom has any songs from the 90s, they are kicked out now. And to showcase this rule, I am going to choose quintessential 90s band, the Spice Girls, and Spice Up Your Life.

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1: 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Highways England, connecting the country.
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2: The monthly montage, we're playing Trap the Track. That was round number 5 in the game. And if you just joined us, this game, we pick 3 golden songs each, we hide them away, we don't tell each other, me and Matthew, we don't tell each other what songs we've chosen, and then we basically add a new rule to the playlist through 8 different rounds, and however many songs are standing at the end of 8 rounds wins. Each rule is designed to knock out one of each other's golden songs, but so far both of us have got all 3 golden songs left in the game, and you can play along at home as well by picking your own 3 golden songs. And we're on round 6 now. Round 5 and 6, we have to pick a rule that knocks out a certain decade to the walls really start closing in. Matty just chose the 90s, and I can tell you that he hit one of my tracks. So I am down to 2 golden songs now. He hit Nirvana and Smells Like Teen Spirit, which is obviously came out in 1991. I was a bit worried when he was like one of the biggest songs of the 90s that he's going to say Nirvana and Smells Like Teen Spirit. Because if you pick the exact song, then he automatically wins the game. So that was a little bit of a hair-raising moment, but he didn't, so that's good. So we'll go for my rule now. So round number 6, it's got to be a decade rule. I'm going to say it's no songs from the 2020s, the current decade. So if Matty has a song in the 2020s, the current decade, then hopefully I can knock one of his out. But he's playing a very tactical game, so I don't really know. And my song to demonstrate this is Joel Corry, and I don't know what it's called. Head and Heart? It's the one that goes da-da-da-da-da. It's one of our favourite songs to shout along to whilst we're doing our radio show.

0: goes. Head and Heart there by Joel Corry. And I think that's featuring MNEK as well, isn't it? I think. But it's a great song anyway. And as Tom said, one of the songs that we love to just jump around to in the studio when we're there. And that was Tom's choice for his, well, for the sixth rule of the game, Tom's third rule, which was no songs from the 2020s. As we know, we've each picked three golden songs. I've knocked one of Tom's out with my last selection of a rule, which was no songs from the 90s. I knocked out Nirvana. Has Tom knocked out one of mine with his recent choice? I can reveal he hasn't. So I've still got three songs left in. I really thought when Tom began to say 2000, I was like, okay, is he going to say the 2000s or maybe the 2010s or the 2010s? But nope, he went for the 2020s, which means that all of my songs are still in. So here we go. We're getting to the final two rounds now of the game. And let's just have a little recap on what rules we've had so far. So the first rule was no songs with love in the title. The second rule, no songs with colours in the title. Third rule, no songs with the in the title. Fourth rule, nothing about the weather. Incredibly, all those four rules, even no songs with the in the title or love or anything, didn't actually knock out any of our songs. It was only when we got to the fifth rule, no songs from the 90s, that Tom's song was knocked out. And then Tom's sixth rule, no songs from the 2020s, was the most recent one. So for our seventh and eighth rules, we get to pick a country and a genre. So I get to pick the country this time round, and so no artist from a particular country. And then Tom will finish off in the eighth round and say no songs from a particular genre. I was really tempted with this one to basically say no songs from anywhere in the world except for the UK or something like that, just to really, really sort of squeeze the tracks. But I don't think I can do that because the rules are specifically choose one country, not choose the whole world minus a country. And so my choice is no songs from any Canadian artists. So no songs from Drake, no songs from Justin Bieber, and no songs from this incredible artist with this incredible song that I'm going to use to showcase my seventh rule. It is Shania Twain and Man, I Feel Like a Woman.
1: Let's go, girls.

That was round seven in Trap the Track this afternoon. Shania Twain and Man, I Feel Like a Woman. That was added by Matty. And the rule was no songs from Canadian artists in our game where we're trying to catch each other's golden songs out. I'm on two golden songs. Matty's still on three. And I can let you know exclusively here today that that rule, no Canadian artists, did not knock out any of my songs. So I've still got two songs in the game. And actually, I'm going to add a rule now. So unless I had a rule that knocks out my own song, which I won't, then I have finished on two golden songs. I can reveal what they are as well. So my three golden songs were Nirvana and Smells Like Teen Spirit. That one got knocked out back in round, where was it? I can't remember, earlier in the game. Ed Sheeran, Shape of You, was my second golden song. That stayed in, that survived. We weren't sure if it was The Shape of You at one point, because one of the rules was no songs with The in the title. But no, it's Shape of You, so we're good. And then Daft Punk, One More Time. That was my third golden song. That stays in the game as well. That didn't get knocked out by anything. They are French. They are dance music. They came out in 2001, that song. So I think I did all right there. Not too bad. Two songs. But I've still got round eight to try and knock one of Matty's three golden songs out so that we can end on a draw. Or if not, then he wins. So if it's a draw, I'll come back at the end. If not, Matty will come back and he can pick his winning golden song to play out on the radio. So the rule I've got to pick has to be a genre. Matty picked a country rule. I'm going for a genre rule now. That's the rules of the game. And I'm trying to think what I should go for because I can't go for pop music. Because of Ed Sheeran, one of my golden songs is pop music. I can't go for dance music because Daft Punk, that's dance music. So I'm going to go for rock music, no guitar music. So if one of Matty's golden songs is a guitar-based rock song, say someone like Oasis, for example, then he'll be down to two golden songs and it'll be a draw. But I think he's played a clever game, so I reckon he's going to do all right. But he'll let us know in a minute. My song to represent round number eight, no rock slash guitar music, is Muse. And time is running out, like the time is running out on the game. The walls are closing in. The time is running out.

0: songs, then that means they'll be kicked out, and either it'll be a draw if it's only one song, or maybe I'll even have lost if multiple songs might come under the rock genre. But before I reveal what my songs were, and also if any of them have been knocked out, let's do a quick recap of the rules that we had. So we started off all the way back in round one with my rule, which was no songs with love in the title. Then Tom's first rule was no songs with colours in the title. Then it was me again, no songs with the in the title. Tom then went with nothing about the weather, which was rule four. Rule five, I said no songs from the 90s. Six, Tom said no songs from the 2020s. Seventh rule, I said no songs by Canadian artists. And finally, Tom has said no rock music. And I can reveal. So, what's better to do this? So I'll say, so one of my songs was actually Shape of You. So me and Tom picked the same song. I'm not sure what happens there. Maybe we both lose. I don't know. But yeah, we both picked the same song there. So that's Shape of You. So we're both still at least got one song left. Then one of my songs has been knocked out by this, I will admit, and it was Mr. Brightside by The Killers, which I feel like has led a bit of a charmed life anyway, because I was sort of tempted, you know, bright, it's not really a colour, but it's kind of colour-ish. And also with the weather, again, it's not sun or rain, but people say it's a bright sunny day and stuff, so I was a bit torn about whether or not to keep that one in there, but I thought I'd go with it, but it doesn't matter because it's been knocked out anyway. And that means that it's all down to my final song for whether or not I have two songs left or one. And my choice of final song was Space Oddity by David Bowie. Now, is that a rock song? I honestly am not sure. I don't think so. But then David Bowie is talked about as being a rock artist. So, do you know what? I'm going to Google this. Let's see. I'm going to Google it. Is Space Oddity a rock song? Well, according to AI, and who would argue with AI, yes, Space Oddity by David Bowie is widely considered to be a classic rock song. It's meant to be an early progressive rock, mix of psychedelic rock, folk rock, and early prog rock, but it's often listed among the top classic rock songs. And it definitely has a guitar in it. So I am going to say, executive decision, that Tom is the winner.
1: Hooray! That was an exciting ending to the game, and an unexpected ending, with Matty having three songs in the last round going down to one, being knocked out by one rule. But there you go, see? So the game has some exciting twists and turns at the end. Also, I like the fact that we both picked the same golden song, Ed Sheeran, Shape of You. That's weird. Out of all the songs we could have picked from the entire of music history, we've picked the same one. So I like that. I don't really know, yeah, what that does to the game, but it's slightly weird. We're obviously thinking on the same wavelengths. So I've got to now pick a winning song. Hooray. So I'm going to, what shall I do? I'm going to play, I think, Daft Punk, because we both picked Shape of You. Then Daft Punk was my other golden song that stayed in. So I'll play that in a moment. And that means now, in the grand sort of standings of the Trap the Track leaderboard, it is one game to Matty, or one set to Matty, and one game or set to me. I don't know what we're going to call it. We need to give it an official name, but we are drawing now in the runnings, which is exciting. Anyway, I'm going to play my winning song, which was Daft Punk. And also, if you did well at home, let us know. Get in touch at Maritime LDN. And this is One More Time. One more.

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1: Hi, Trevor Blackman here. Just dropped in to say do join me this Sunday as playwright Mark Gray joins me to discuss Speak No Evil, a powerful new musical confronting safeguarding, silence, faith and abuse inside trusted spaces. Then we turn to football and music as Andrew Dinney talks about The Lions Are Rising, a brand new World Cup anthem carrying England's hopes into 2026, I know. 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
11: Saturday night and the Mac is back. 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We have got a whole hour of the very best of blues, soul, gospel, jazz and more. We're going to kick off with the Meters. Just Kiss My Baby.

1974, The Meters from the Rejuvenation record. They were Grammy Lifetime Achievement Award winners, originators of funk right out of New Orleans with Just Kiss My Baby. What a great track that was. Well, we have an incredible show for you today. We're going to cram in a whole load of cool stuff. We got Robert Cray coming up, Sonny Terry, Brownie McGee, Esther Phillips, James Carr, new music from the James Hunter Six. It's going to be awesome. We're going to have a great time. But now I'm going to play a track from a record that I championed last year. I discovered it's from 1975 on Atlantic. The record is Keep On Running. The group was Black Heat. This was their third and final LP. I think it reached about number 51 in the 1974-75 Billboard Soul chart. So it didn't chart so well, but man, there is some incredible music on here. We're going to kick off this with Black Heat, Questions and Confusions.

What a tune. What an absolute banger. Black Heat 1975, Questions and Confusions from the Keep On Running LP on Atlantic Records. That I absolutely loved. I suspect stereos across the globe are glowing red hot after listening to that track. It's pretty cool and I loved it. You are listening to the Ollie Mac Show here on Maritime Radio on the app and listen again. Last week in show 44, I played some Robert Cray, one of my favourite artists of all time, and I loved it so much, I thought I'd play some more. And this is from the In My Soul album. This came out in 2011. Robert Cray, You Move.

And that sounds so good. Robert Cray, You Move Me from In My Soul. A fantastic record. One of the most fabulous artists. Great singer, great guitar player. And I really, really love him. There will be more Robert Cray in future shows. I'm going to do it. I may just put on a Robert Cray album and call it a day. But that would be cool. Well, we gotta go to Memphis, Tennessee now. The funkiest man alive. The world's oldest teenager. The artist is Rufus Thomas. Turn Your Damper Down.

the world's oldest teenager, WDIA DJ, all-round Beale Street music legend and recording artist for Stax. That was Rufus Thomas with Turn Your Damper Down. If you haven't seen the What Stax film, you should absolutely go and do that right after this show. There's a brilliant sequence where Rufus Thomas causes a giant party of about 30,000 people on the pitch right in front of the show. It's really incredible, and he's got to get them out and then coax them back into their seats afterwards before security arrive. It's really a wonderful thing to watch. Rufus Thomas, the funkiest man alive. Well, yes, you are listening to the Ollie Mac Show here on Maritime Radio on the app. And listen again, we've got some Sonny Terry and Brownie McGee here. They became a duo in 1942 and they worked together for 40 years. Prior to them joining up together, Sonny Terry was playing with Blind Boy Fuller and some real legends of the blues here. They first played Carnegie Hall in the late 1930s, or Sonny Terry did, and some of their recordings have entered the Library of Congress in the US. So this is some real history. This is one of their tracks, Just Rode Into Your Town.

Sonny Terry and Brownie McGee just rode into your town from the Real Folk Blues. Well, we've got one more track to go in the first half of this show. We've had The Meters, Black Heat, Robert Cray, Rufus Thomas and Sonny Terry just then. It's been cool. Some really great tunes. And in the second half, we've got the wonderful Esther Phillips. We've got Homesick James, James Carr with one of the great records, the great soul records of all time, if not potentially the best soul record of all time. New music from the James Hunter Six, John Lee Hooker, Junior Walker and the All-Stars and more. But before we go, and before you get the chance to put the kettle on and make a cup of tea or open up another cold one, we're going to play some Carla Thomas. Carla Thomas and Otis Redding from the King and Queen album. I think it was 1967, one of the seminal soul records of all time. This is Tramp. We will see you in the second half, folks. Don't go away.

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0: The decade that brought us Oasis and Blur, the Spice Girls and Cool Britannia. 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
10: 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This track is Sweet Touch of Love, Esther Phillips.

Chester Phillips, Sweet Touch of Love, from A Whisper to a Scream from 1973. That track originally was written by New Orleans producer and musician Alan Toussaint. 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Next up is a new artist to the show, Homesick James. He was a cousin of Elmore James, the legend Elmore James, and of course Homesick was a legend in his own right, a slide guitar master. This is from Blues on the South Side. This track is called Johnny May.

Homesick James with Johnny May from Blues on the South Side here on the Ollie Mac Show on Maritime Radio on the app and listen again. Well, now I'm going to play a contender for the best soul record of all time, and I've heard that a few times from Fakes, and I think it's pretty true. This is really an extraordinary record. James Carr was the artist. He was originally signed to Gold Wax Records under the care of Roosevelt Jameson. The other big artist on that label at the time was O.V. Wright. And this track was, I understand, recorded at Royal Studios on Willie Mitchell Boulevard in Memphis, Tennessee. It is Dark End of the Street.

Oh man, that is a record of such heartbreaking beauty. That was James Carr with Dark End of the Street from the Complete Gold Wax Singles compilation. Well, now we've got new music on the Ollie Mac Show, a record that I've played a track for once or twice before, but it's real cool. It's the James Hunter 6, Believe It When I See It, from Off the Fence.

That is a great tune. That is a great tune. The James Hunter Six with Believe It When I See It from Off the Fence. Well, what a show we're having. We've had so much cool stuff. We've been funky. We've had The Meters and Black Heat. We've had a whole load of soul. Robert Cray, Rufus Thomas, Carla Thomas. We've had Sonny Terry and Brownie McGee and James Carr, Homesick James, Esther Phillips. What a show! How much good times can we possibly cram into 2.5 hours? Well, I hope you're enjoying yourselves, folks, just as much as I am playing these records from my collection. And, of course, we are here every Saturday night, other than the first Saturday of the month, because that's the football. But when we're here, it's the very greatest in soul, blues, gospel, jazz, and more. And we've got more for you now. We've got John Lee Hooker. The track is Boom Boom.

Johnny Hooker. Boom, boom from Don't Look Back. What a tune that was. What a great groove. I don't know if you've seen the Blues Brothers film, but one of my favourite bits in the film is where they're in the street in Chicago and John Lee Hooker and his folks are just sat there playing Boom Boom. In fact, it's just cool, really cool. And I believe they did that live as well. They did it straight to camera. And so what you're hearing there is the real deal, the real Chicago Blues, John Lee Hooker. Yes, you are listening to the Ollie Mac Show here on Maritime Radio on the app and listen again. If I could choose to be in any band in the entire world, I would want to be in this next band. I would want to be in Junior Walker and the All Stars. You'll know this record, everybody knows it, and it's really, really wonderful how sweet it is to be loved by you.

There is so much joy and love in that record. That groove is infectious. Imagine if you were in Junior Walker and the All-Stars. You played that, you brought the house down, and you still haven't played Roadrunner yet. It'd be coming next. What an absolute show that would be. Well, yes, you have been listening to the Ollie Mac Show here on Maritime Radio on the app and listen again. 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You can stream the show again, you can share that with everybody, and you can have those good times all over again. It's Saturday night, every night, when the Mac is in town. Well, yes, in this show we had New Orleans Funk from the Meters, we had Black Heat from 1975, more from Robert Cray, one of my favourite artists, Rufus Thomas and his daughter Carla Thomas, Sonny Terry, Esther Phillips, Homesick James, James Carr with the greatest soul record of all time, the James Hunter Six, new music from them, Johnny Hook, and of course just then Junior Walker on the All Stars. I wanted to finish this evening's show with a really, really wonderful song. I've seen Keb Mo do this, and I've seen the late Lucky Peterson do this, and it really gets me right there, this song. It's beautiful. And this is the Keb Mo version. It's from the record Martin Scorsese Presents the Blues. You have been listening to the Ollie Mac Show. This track is Don't Try to Explain. We will see you next time, folks. Thanks for listening.

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7: Tens of thousands of people attended two major protests in central London as police said there were 31 arrests. Tommy Robinson's Unite the Kingdom march and the pro-Palestine Nakba Day rally both took place with about 4,000 police officers on duty. Wes Streeting has confirmed he would enter a Labour leadership contest to replace Keir Starmer. He said Britain must pursue a new special relationship with the European Union. Here's the moment he confirmed he would stand.
8: We need a proper contest with the best candidates on the field, and I'll be standing.
7: Meanwhile, Andy Burnham has claimed he is focused on winning a seat in Parliament rather than ousting Sir Keir Starmer as Prime Minister. But the Mayor of Greater Manchester also said he was prepared to fight to the highest level if he is successful. And hearts have been broken at Celtic Park as the home side clinched another William Hill Scottish Premiership title on the final day of the season. Celtic left it late to win their 14th title in 15 years. From Radio News Hub, I'm Johnny Holmes.
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7: Rain clears for many tonight, but lingers in the southeast and northern Scotland. Clear spells follow from the west, with a few heavy showers in western Scotland. Mild overnight, lows of 6 degrees.
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That's Rocks. And here's another big 90s rock classic on Back to the 90s with Mark Fry. This is Cooler Shaker.

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Back to the 90s. This is Mark Fry. That was Cooler Shaker and Hush. Billy Joel released his 12th album, River of Dreams, in August of 1993. 10 tracks on it. Some great songs, of which track number 8 was the title track, River Dreams, on Maritime Radio.

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And here's an English electronic music duo, Jez and Tim, Jez Willis, Tim Gartner, all together. They're Utah Saints. Three top 10 singles, including this.

0: the Utah Saints. 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

sampling Donna Allen's 1986 song called Serious. That's British dance duo Strike with Your You Sure Do on Maritime Radio. 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

album, Ten Summoner's Tales, released on the 1st of February, 1993. That would throw the show out, wouldn't it? From 1993, that's If I Ever Lose My Faith in You, the lead single off that album from Sting, a rock legend, music legend, having hits in the 70s, the 80s, 90s, and now another one having hits in the 70s, 80s, the 90s, the noughties, and

Ross Stewart's big song of the 90s. That's the Motown song. So we had Sting, huge star of the 70s, huge star of the 80s, sending out classic songs in the 90s. Rod Stewart did the same, and they came back in 98. It's

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So when it's black, this insomniac, take an original tack, keep the beast in my nature under ceaseless attack. I get no sleep, I can't get no sleep.

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Well, someone who's on tour. Next month he'll be playing Wembley. Another stadium, Wembley Arena. On the 5th of June, and then if you're in Essex, you'll be over at Ilford at the Hainault Recreation Ground in Ilford on June the 19th, and then in Walton-on-Thames at Apps Court on July the 11th. That's Maxi Priest, close to you. Before that, it was Mr. Big on Maritime, and to be with you, it's back to the 90s, a decade that generated all types of great songs, dance songs, reggae songs, rock songs. Is another of those dance bangers. It's Alison Limerick on

Alison Limerick, Love Lives, Maritime Radio. This is Mark Fry. This has been Mark Fry, back to the 90s, 60 minutes of 90s classics. And in 1996, George Michael released his brilliant album, Older. So let's play out with a song from that. We've had some dance songs, we've had some rock songs, we've had some reggae songs. Let's slow it down and just finish with a song that is a classic. From the 1996 album Older, it's George Michael, Jesus to a Child.

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1: Welcome along to the biggest party on your radio. It starts right here and right now. It's Lee Everest here at the controls. Hope you're doing good. This is Dance Party Weekly, and you have just entered the biggest nightclub you're going to get in your car, in your front room, and on the radio. Shall we start then with Alex Gardino and Kelly Rowland?

0: in here on Dance Party Weekly. Right, on the way then, I've got this for you, the Soul Avengers and Don't Let the Morning Come. That plays very soon. Bit of SL2 on the way as well, on a ragga tip. Goodfellas on the re-edit. Love this one. A real summer sounding song is going to play quite soon on Dance Party Weekly on the Club Classics. Bit of Kevin and Perry Go Large, yes please. Southside Spinners on the way with Love Struck. Bringing back great memories of that film.
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0: Soul Avengers and Don't Let the Morning Come. Also the Bingo Players and Night Shift as well. Big shout out to Zoe. She loves the show every week. Big shout out as well to Lucy. Loves listening to us every week too. Don't forget to check us out online and on the website too. And it's Lee Everest here at the controls. Not far away from our brand new hottest record. We've got a big, brilliant one for you this week. Going to play it very shortly for you. Brand new tune of the week in the second day of the programme as well. And all the usual you can expect from the show. Let's continue then with this. Going to hit play on a real summer sounding song. SL2 on a ragga tip, the Goodfellas edit, playing right now on the Dance Party.
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0: Bit of SL2 on a ragged tip, and that's the Goodfellas re-edit here on Dance Party Weekly, sounding big on this week's show. Loving the tunes this week. On the way next, then, I have got a bit of Tiësto and Fastboy for you, and our brand new hottest record is not far away either. That is going to be on inside the next 15 minutes on the show this week. It's an artist we've had on the show before, not actually had on, but an artist that we've had records from before for Hottest Record, and he's back with a new one. He's also on the radio as well, so looking forward to getting that on for you. Tiësto and Fastboy on the way in moments, so.
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2: That was Siesta and Fast Boy with All My Life played on this week's Dance Party Weekly. Sounding good. Lee Everest here at the controls. Big shout out to Hayley listening to us this week. Big shout out to Monica as well. Loving the tunes. You ready for a bit of Kevin and Perry then?

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bit of Mason and Perfect Exceder, and also the Southside Spinners as well, reminded me of Kevin and Perry going large on the dance party. Big shout out to Hannah this week, she says, loving the show, Lee. Big shout out as well to Alex, who is working out in the gym. Want to shout out the taxi driver as well. I went in the taxi with a guy called Dave the other day, and he was a really nice guy, I tell you. I want to give a big shout out to Dave, the taxi driver, regularly tunes in as well. Big shout out to Danny, he's listening to us. Hello to Andrea as well. Loving the tunes on the dance party.

0: Massive shout out as well to Dave and Lisa, who are listening to us from Hampshire, loving the tunes on the show, saying perfect warm up for a good night out. Big shout out as well to Adam and the guys off to the airport on holiday. Big shout out to you. I mean, massive. If you're going on holiday, what a good thing to do, eh? Not being smug or anything, but I've had two already this year. Yeah, I'm not being smug about it, honestly. Right, let's get this on then, this week's hottest record. You ready for this?
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0: Okay, no stranger to our show this week is a producer behind this week's hottest record. His name's Mr. Jam. He's on the radio as well. He does a radio show. He does loads of different stuff. He's also on a big weight loss campaign at the moment, massive muscle building campaign as well. This is his latest release with Roland Clark.
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0: Mr. Jam and Ronan Clark, Preston House, is this week's hottest record on the show. Proud to present.

you to the mountaintop, and there the whole world will see the glorious light of this nation that is house. You see, people, house is more than a nation. House is a feeling. House is a sanctuary. House is a release. House will pick you up when you

bit of Jack Winston again on the dance party. Hope you're doing good and enjoying the tunes. We had a request come into the show this week, especially for Alex. Alex requested this song. Now, I'll be honest about it, okay? I had to get the song, actually get it downloaded, so I wrote to the producer, Mark Maris, CJ Stone, and the DJ family, Ocean in Your Eyes, especially for Alex on this week's show.

0: Thanks very much to Alex for writing into us for that on Dance Party Weekly. Thank you very much. That's Mark Morris and CJ Stone, Ocean in Your Eyes. So open your eyes. Ocean in Your Eyes with the DJ family here on Dance Party Weekly. German record. Thanks to Alex for writing into us for that. If you want to get your request on the show, check us out online and on the website as well. Becky Hill and Jason Status on in moments.
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0: you enjoyed the tune. Big shout out to Amelia. She says, Lee, loving the show every week. Energy is sounding good. Thank you very much. Let's move on with the tune, shall we? As we head to the Club Classics, here's Sonny Federa, MK, and Clem Douglas now with Asking.
1: I want this to last forever. Let's live in the moment.

Sea and Real Love, also Sonny Federa, MK and Clem Douglas with Asking right here on Dance Party Weekly. Sounding big, loving that. Back to 1994 on the Club Classics this week. Slee Everest here at the controls. Heading up into hour two then. Current anthems on the way in the next hour. All the ones you're loving right now. Brand new tune of the week for us as well. And we've got loads of great records on the way. Staying in the 90s now with Living Joy.

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Here we go then, into hour two of this week's Dance Party Weekly. It's Iris here at the controls with current anthems, the ones you're loving right now, the ones that you've been hitting play on loads. Let's get started for this hour with John Summit and with me.

0: Martian, You're My Everything, also John Summit and Julia Wolf to get us started off for the second hour of this week's Dance Party Weekly. You see every show at the controls. Hope you're doing good and enjoying the tunes on this week's show. On the way though, I've got a list for you. Our tune of the week from last week, Omar Plus, Luke Dean, back to the 305. That plays quite soon. Sammy Dean, Gussie Campbell, Put Your Phone Down, an important message in that song. They're trying to make UK schools do that, aren't they? I think it's law now, isn't it? I think he got through. Anyway, that plays very soon. Albie and Olivia Rose, hottest record for us a few weeks ago. How Do You Know? That's on soon as well.
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0: Let's continue with this and hottest record for us a few weeks ago now. Kalina Zanders from her brand new EP, which drops very soon, if not already. This is Stronger Than Machines, the title track of it.

Bit of East Everything, make some noise. Before this, Kalina Zanders, Stronger Than Machines, title track of her new EP that is out very imminently, if not already. And this is Dance Party Weekly, the biggest recommendations for you. Nearly lost my words then, I will admit to you. Behind the scenes, nearly lost my words, nearly lost my pace, but I didn't. Got there, it's okay. Tunes are going to keep on coming. Current anthems, what it's all about in this hour of the programme, not far away from Tune of the Week as well. That is on very soon. Got a brand new bot for you this week. And right now, Tune of the Week for us last week, someone to really watch in 2026 is going to be Omar Plus with Luke Dean. They worked together before on a few things. They seem to be getting a bit of a collab bromance thing going. And this is our Tune of the Week from last week. Loving Omar's vocal, loving Luke's production. It's just very strong, isn't it? It's a very strong combo of people. This is called Back to the 305, our Tune of the Week last week.

0: problem last week, if you recall from the show. We were missing a contestant for Battle of the Bangers, weren't we? Darren was on holiday. Now he's back this week. We're going to get him on in this hour of the programme to play Battle of the Bangers. I'm going to have to reprimand him for having a week off work, though. So we'll do that together in around about half an hour. We'll get Darren in for a chat. He's going to play Battle of the Bangers. We're going to play for two songs. But we will talk to him about his holiday, because he can't have a holiday without annual leave. You know what I mean? Got to book it for the boss first.
1: Oh, my God. Like, seriously? You just stand in there?

Like, seriously?

0: and Put Your Phone Down playing on Dance Party Weekly. So they're trying to get that in the UK. So is it in? It might be in, actually. Where they've actually stopped people using their phones in school time. I think they want to make it law, something like that anyway. It's a very important message, though. For anybody that has their phone out during work meetings or social times, you should not do that. You should just be like, you know, sorry, need to be polite about it. Put your phone down. I'm always being told to do it myself. It's Dance Party Weekly. It's the biggest party on your radio. LB and Olivia Rose on the way with How Do You Know. That was our hottest record a few weeks ago. I had a hit play on that very shortly on the programme. And we're not far away from our brand new tune of the week. That's on soon too. Stay there.
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0: Okay, here we go then, into this week's Tune of the Week. From producer Lumine, this euphoric trance track explores the emotional complexity of navigating mixed signals and the eventual process of moving on. It's all about a breakup. The track features high energy and emotive production, which are staples of Lumine's musical identity. This is a powerful dance anthem which blends heartfelt melodies and uplifting energy, making it suitable for both high energy dance floors and more introspective quiet moments. See what you think of this. Lumine, Got No Love, this week's Tune of the Week.
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Rehab and Izzy Bizu, I Had a Dream, Loud Luxury, Emily Roberts, and Love You for Life, playing on Dance Party Weekly as he ever shared the controls. So not far away from Darren, he's on the show very shortly, back from his holidays to play Battle of the Bangers. We're going to get him in the studio for a chat, and looking forward to that. And we are going to have a discussion with him, aren't we? Because he's been on his holes, and we actually missed a round of Battle of Bangers last week, so we're going to have a word with him about that when he comes in a minute. He doesn't know this yet, by the way, either, so he's not in the studio yet. When he does come in, though, we will tell him. Let's continue with the tunes, though. The energy's feeling good. If you're off for a big night out tonight, you're going to feel the energy. If you're listening in the taxi on the way up, big shout-out to you. If you're the taxi driver, even bigger shout-out to you.

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0: Coming up then, we are going to hit play on Disco Lines Intinache, No Broke Boys, Lee Foss Remix. And then it's time for Darren to come in and play Battle of the Bangers. We're going to put two tunes up against each other for Darren's listening enjoyment. He is going to pick one and only one can go to air. And we're also going to have a word with him about having a holiday as well, because he can't do that without the boss's permission. That's all coming up next on Dance Party Weekly. Stay right there.
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1: Welcome to our interactive game where we get a lucky listener onto the show, onto the dance party to play for one of two songs. Let's meet this week's contestant, shall we?
0: Here comes Battle of the Bangers.
1: Darren from Wisbeach, welcome back. Now, I've got a bit of a bone to pick with you.
2: Go on.
1: You've been on holiday. You weren't here last week. You're on holiday, and we had to miss a round of Battle of the Bangers for your absence.
2: Well, I'm sorry about that.
1: I know.
2: I do feel kind of honoured that it rests on my shoulders. If I'm away, everything stops.
1: You are it, my friend. You are it. So next time you take a holiday, you need to sort of put in for some leave.
2: All right, I'll send the holiday form your way.
1: Absolutely. Right, yeah, are you ready? Are you ready
2: to pick
1: one of two bangers? I've got some absolute stonkers for you this week. Are you ready to go?
2: Oh, sounds like it's going to be a hard decision.
1: Well, maybe, maybe not. Let's see what we got, shall we?
2: Okay.
1: Released in 1995 and became one of the defining IB for anthems of all time, the famous spoken vocal by Maxi Jazz was written in one single night. It's Faithless and Insomnia. What do you think?
2: Well, I mean, you started strong there. Not much can beat that. It's going to have to... I'm interested to see what you're going to pull out of the bag to beat that.
1: Let's do it then. Built around a sample of Etta James, Something's Got a Hold on Me. It became Avicii's breakthrough global hit in 2011. It's Levels. What do you think of that one then?
2: See, that is also a very good tune, and I like that one. But I think Faithless beats it any day of the week.
1: You are going to go for Faithless, are you?
2: I am, yeah.
1: Faithless wins this week's round of Battle of the Bangers here on the dance party. Thanks for playing, Darren. We'll see you next time.
2: Take care.
1: Cheers.
2: Bye.
0: Here comes this week's winner on Battle of the Bangers.

in sight. Fundamental movement. So when it's black, this insomniac, take an original tack. 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I get no sleep. I can't get no sleep.

0: Faithless and Insomnia winning this week's round of Battle of the Bangers. Thanks very much to Darren from Wisbeach for coming on to play the feature this week. Absolute brilliant stuff from Darren. I mean, you can't get better than that, can you? You really can't. It's Lee Everest here on the Dance Party with you.
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0: Big shout out to Dave listening to us this week, enjoying the tunes. Big shout out to Carly as well. She is enjoying the tunes up from London. Want to shout out Gary and the lads off out for a big night out in Blackpool. Miss a shout out as well to Sheena in South Wales listening to us, loving the tunes. Chloe's been on. She's in Manchester, loves the show every week. Thank you. Thanks for writing into us. Big shout out as well to Prism Nightclub, who's wrote in and said, Lee, you're the soundtrack to our warm-up. We have you on in the club area where we're getting ready at the evening, and want to say massive shout out to everyone Dance Party Weekly. Thanks very much, guys. It means a lot to me. Right, up to the end of the first hour of this, or second hour, not the first hour, second hour of this week's programme. We go into the third hour next with all brand new releases. I've got some first place for you, and they are big this week, I tell you. It's Dance Party Weekly. It's the biggest part.

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1: Into the final hour of this week's dance party then, and we start with this, Dylan Francis and Make Your Move. This is hour three. We are into new releases in this hour of the programme. We've got loads to get through in this hour, absolutely stonking loads of new releases, so we're going to get on with it. Dylan Francis dropped this into my inbox. He said, Lee, we'd love you to give it a play on Dance Party Weekly, please. We love your show and we'd love you to get it on, please. It's called Make You Move, our first new release this week. Let's get it on. Yes, sir.

0: old trigger finger on this week's Dance Party Weekly. Sounding good on the new music hour. And on the way, I've got this for you. Otia and Eldon Roll plays very shortly. Brand new music from him. Brand new music from Trance Mums. Forever plays soon as well. MPH has dropped a new one too. Love a bit of MPH. Such brilliant work. Unconditional on the way. That sounds good, doesn't it? Sounds really good. Can't wait to unbox that one.
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0: Into this then, brand new Eliza Rose now and Pingers.

Clay Tomlinson on the remix of Milky, Just the Way You Are, right here on Dance Party Weekly. That Milky track is doing the rounds at the moment, isn't it? Back into the charts, back into popularity. David Guetta's reworked it as well. I haven't played that this week, but we probably will get it on next week, maybe. But that is the Paige Tomlinson re-edit of Milky's Just The Way You Are. Also brand new Eliza Rose as well. Great to see Eliza doing new music. And Pingers, big shout out to Jess. She loves the show every week. She says, Lee, new music in my ears is what I like to hear. Thank you very much. And big shout out to Ryan as well, listening to us, who wants to know, Lee, have you got the brand new one from David Guetta? I just mentioned it, I think, didn't I? Or is there another new one? Oh, hang on. Yeah, I think I have, actually. We might get it on later for you.

That is tomorrow, I Drink the Light, and also Otiet as well with Out and Roll on Dance Party Weekly on the New Music Hour. These are all first plays, right? These are the first time I've heard these, literally. Unboxing them in front of you. It's like Christmas Day. Big shout out to Hayley. She loves the show every week. Big shout out as well to Ross, who's doing a workout listening to us. Jake's been on. He's loving the tunes every week. Don't forget to check us out online on the website as well. Big new sounds coming through your speakers on your radio this week. Big shout out to Mick, who's a taxi driver. Loves listening to us every week. Thank you. Jess, the young farmer's been on. Hello. Let's get this on then. Promised you this earlier on. It's from Trance Mums, and it's called Forever. Get her up the tempo a little bit with this one, so get your dancing shoes on.

0: play on this week's show. Brand new music. I love showcasing the new music to you every week, playing all the new releases. These are honestly the first time I've unboxed them as well, so it's quite exciting getting them out and unwrapping them. It's a bit like Christmas Day, your birthday, do you know what I mean? It really is. Big shout out as well to our prod squad this week as well, behind the glass, getting the stuff organised, making sure I'm staying on time. That's their main job, you know, keeping me on time. Let's continue with the dance party then, and I've got brand new Fuzzar to play you next. That brand new MPH track on the way as well, and I've got a bit of a treat on the way too from Silver Bumper. That's on very soon too. It's Dance Party Weekly. Let's continue.
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Big shout out to Lucy. She said, Lee, that sounded very seamless, that transition between those two songs. I know. I'm impressed. See, we can do it right sometimes. Honestly, we can. That was Silver Bumper and Hyper with Specialist Moss. Into this now from KDH.

Bit of an Ibiza chill out track from Ellie Sax's Ibiza Skies, and before this KDH Reflect and Bermuda with Fear My Name on Dance Party Weekly. I love that one though, bit of a sunset vibe to it, do you know what I mean? Sitting on the beach, sipping cocktail, sounds very nice to me. I know I've boasted I've had two holidays already this year, but you know, we're never far away from the next one, do you know what I mean? Let's continue with the tunes then on the New Music Hour on this week's show. These are the newest dance tracks you're going to need to be getting in your inbox. The biggest recommendations we've got for you. Handcrafted. I like that word, handcrafted. Sounds like a good beer, doesn't it? Sounds like when you go to one of those micro pubs or little micro breweries where they make their own beer. Handcrafted for your enjoyment. Should be a salesman, shouldn't I? Right, it's Lee Everest here at the controls. Here we go with brand new...

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0: I've got a real treat coming up for you soon. Hot Since 82 and Tua Visa have reworked Ooh La La into 2026. We're going to get that in your ears very shortly. Agus and Emma Alley have dropped a new one called Give Me A Call Someday. That plays in a few moments here on this week's Dance Party.

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Aguirre and Emirelli, sampling Sweet Harmony, of course, from Liquid on that one. Give me a call someday, plays on Dance Party Weekly. Into this then, very excited to play this, been looking forward to this all week as well. You know, I say there's some that I unbox now and listen to for the first time, but some I've actually listened to already, and I've been looking forward to this one all week. Brand new from Blessed.

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0: Wow, what a show. Enjoy bringing it to you this week. Thanks so much for listening. It's been absolutely brilliant spending the last few hours with you. I'm back with you next week, same time, same place. 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And I am back next week with you, same time, same place, for another Dance Party Weekly. 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
2: Tens of thousands of people attended two major protests in central London as police said there were 31 arrests. Tommy Robinson's Unite the Kingdom march and the pro-Palestine Nakba Day rally both took place with about 4,000 police officers on duty. Wes Streeting has confirmed he would enter a Labour leadership contest to replace Sir Keir Starmer. He said Britain must pursue a new special relationship with the European Union. Here's the moment he confirmed he would stand.
3: We need a proper contest with the best candidates on the field, and I'll be standing.
2: Meanwhile, Andy Burnham has claimed he is focused on winning a seat in Parliament rather than ousting Sir Keir Starmer as Prime Minister. But the Mayor of Greater Manchester also said he was prepared to fight to the highest level if he is successful. And hearts have been broken at Celtic Park as the home side clinched another William Hill Scottish Premiership title on the final day of the season. Celtic left it late to win their 14th title in 15 years. From Radio News Hub, I'm Johnny Holmes.
4: 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If you've had car finance, you could be owed money. Drivers were charged hidden commissions on PCP and HP deals, pushing up monthly payments without their knowledge. If your agreement was between 2007 and 2024, you could be due hundreds of pounds. We handle everything. It takes just 60 seconds to start. Text PCP to 60777 now.
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2: Rain clears for many tonight, but lingers in the southeast and northern Scotland. Clear spells follow from the west, with a few heavy showers in western Scotland. Mild overnight, lows of 6 degrees.
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6: 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The Mellow Show with your host, Gary Zeep.